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12: Hi there, Alana McIntyre here with the latest. After drinking from the cup and celebrating through the night, Lions players are meeting fans at Brunswick Street Oval. About 2,000 fans showing up to see the winners in Melbourne who defeated Fremantle at the G. Young gun Levi Ashcroft isn't there, with Ryan Lester revealing he got a bit busy last night celebrating.
13: Yeah, the rumours are true. He hadn't arrived as of 20 minutes ago, but I haven't checked lately. The young fella might have got a bit excited, so...
12: Speaking to Nine there, Pope Leo is in Lourdes today where he's meeting victims of sexual abuse. The Pope has praised young people in France for the enthusiasm, energy and commitment they're bringing to the Catholic Church during a massive open-air mass in Paris. About 700,000 people gathered. Donald Trump has rejected a deal with Tehran to reopen the Strait of Hormuz. The US president says it's because Iran is losing.
14: But we're winning tremendously. We have total control of the Hormuz Strait. Massive amounts of oil are coming out of the Hormuz Strait.
12: The federal government's educational bird flu campaign is launching today. Bird flu Know What to Do is part of the federal government's $250 million response to the deadly H5 strain. The plan is to educate Australians on the signs of bird flu and show them how to protect their pets and birds. American research shows almost 3 in 10 of Gen Z have not had sex in the past 3 months, and experts believe a hike is coming when the Reserve Bank meets this week.
0: Visit the team you can trust at Whale Coast Realty on the flat in Naruma. 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
12: Ivan Cleary insists Nathan is ready to go for that preliminary final against the Knights today. The winner of today's game at a core will go into the grand final next week against the Roosters. Meantime, the Chooks are into the grand final in the AFLW as well. Isabel Kelly says it's very special to make it right to the end.
15: But I think something that I've loved about our team this year is we've gone game to game, and we didn't even speak about the grand final this week. There was no chat about it. We didn't even know, you know, what was going to be happening if we won the game.
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5: It's a cloudy day for your Sunday with a high chance of showers most likely throughout this morning. Some light winds joining in but easing off later this afternoon. Reaching a max temp of 17 degrees today as we go into a low of 8 degrees overnight for your Monday. A partly cloudy day tomorrow with light winds becoming easterly during the day and becoming light around the afternoon. A top temp of 20 degrees for Monday. 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
1: Woody.
0: Wait for it. Wait for it. Wait for it.
1: And you.
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2: Yeah, yeah.
1: This is Will.
0: Don't make bets. What was it? Don't write checks your body can't handle. Or something like that.
1: And this is Woody.
2: Don't write checks your body doesn't bounce.
0: Your body can't cash.
2: Yeah, that's it. You've done it. We shouldn't. Yeah. We shouldn't do that.
0: Yeah.
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13: Hi there, Alana McIntyre here with the latest. Lions players are out and about in Melbourne speaking to proud fans at Brunswick Street Oval today after winning a third AFL Grand Final in a row. The players partied through the night drinking from the cup and coach Chris Fagan was seen dancing on shoulders to Run DMC at a bar in Melbourne. After beating Fremantle yesterday with 4 goals in 4 minutes, Dane Zorko was told Seven they used Wharfie time to their advantage.
14: It was something we wanted to try and use against them. Whether or not it would work or not, that was our mindset and it flicked over for us, which was great.
13: The Pope has stopped along the Champs-Élysées to bless babies and young people in Paris. About 700,000 people attended his open-air mass there. Pope Leo is in Lourdes now, where he's expected to hold private talks with 7 victims of sexual abuse. The new educational campaign Bird Flu Know What To Do launches today. It's part of the federal government's $250 million response to the deadly H5 strain. Australians are also being advised on how to protect their pets. If you've noticed large moths around and thought that's a bit strange, you aren't alone. Bogong moths have been swarming properties across New South Wales. And rapper Nicki Minaj has slammed the Democrats, the artist telling Fox News the American Party is getting too involved in the entertainment industry.
15: I think the Democrats have gotten way too caught up in pop culture, for lack of a better term. I think that they've allowed their relationships with artists cause them to act like children.
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13: Today, the Panthers will fight the Knights at a core for a spot in next week's grand final against the Chooks. Joey Johns has told Nine the Newcastle side is going in confident.
16: These games aren't played on paper or reputation, and I'm sure the Knights boys respect them, but I don't think they fear them at the moment.
13: And the Roosters women have booked their third spot in a grand final in a row, the Chooks beating the Raiders last night in the NRLW 20-10.
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17: It's a cloudy day for your Sunday with a high chance of showers most likely throughout this morning. Some light winds joining in but easing off later this afternoon. Reaching a max temp of 17 degrees today as we go into a low of 8 degrees overnight for your Monday. A partly cloudy day tomorrow with light winds becoming easterly during the day and becoming light around the afternoon. A top temp of 20 degrees for Monday. 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
4: I'm John Famperis. Iran and the US are in a standoff as President Trump declines a highly conditional offer to reopen the Strait of Hormuz. US Ambassador to the UN Mike Waltz telling Fox the president stands firm.
5: A terrorist organization in the IRGC has control of a government with an eye on getting a nuclear weapon, and President Trump is not going to allow that to happen.
4: Our federal agriculture ministers launched an educational H5 bird flu campaign today with a view to protecting pets, poultry and people.
6: Bird flu, know what to do campaign will run across television, radio, social media. It will be an electronic campaign that will run for 6 weeks.
4: And we're in the home stretch of Fat Bear Week in Alaska's Katmai National Park, where the public votes for the largest specimen. Ranger Troy Hunt admits some take it very seriously.
7: There are a lot of people out there who are lobbying for their favorite bears. If you go onto the social media, there's a lot of Facebook accounts and Twitter accounts.
4: On 7,
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8: Brisbane Lions are continuing the celebration, showing off their shiny new silverware to a legion of fans at Brunswick Street Oval, while Chris Fagan is letting the dust settle before the triple premiership coach decides whether he'll go around next season.
9: I don't know at the moment. I sort of want to take a few days to think. Probably the last couple of years after we won each premiership, I thought, is it time to go now? Is it a good time to go out as a coach when you're on top?
8: They're on 9. Switching codes, the Panthers and Knights to lock horns for a spot in the NRL Grand Final at Accor Stadium. Halfback Nathan Cleary will start for Penrith despite concerns over a foot injury. And a tight finish between Mercedes and Red Bull in F1's Azerbaijan Grand Prix.
10: He's got the power down the straight. George Russell, for the first time in his career, leads from start to finish. George Russell wins the Azerbaijan Grand Prix. 0.1 seconds from Max Verstappen.
8: Closing stages there on Sky Sports. Oscar Piastri locking up his McLaren to miss out on a podium spot. The Aussie finishing 14th. That's sport. I'm Harrison Preeb.
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11: Cloudy for your Sunday with showers clearing later in the day and chasing a top of just 17 degrees, dipping to overnight lows of 5 in some areas of the south coast. Tomorrow, kicking off your working week with partly cloudy conditions and a maximum of 19 degrees. Head online anytime to get the forecast at powerfmbigabay.com.au and listen to your favourite songs and podcasts with the iHeart app. Now.

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1: Can't wait to hear that.
0: Woody.
1: Wait for it. Wait for it. Wait for it.
0: And you.
2: But we'll play around with that.
1: We'll work on that in the background.
2: Yeah, yeah.
0: This is Will.
1: Don't make bets. What is it? Don't write checks your body can't handle. Or something like that.
0: And this is Woody.
2: Don't write checks your body doesn't bounce.
1: Your body can't cash.
2: Yeah, that's it. You've done it. We shouldn't. Yeah. We shouldn't do that.
1: Yeah.
2: Because we did that.
1: We did that.
0: Catch up on the free iHeart app because one dose of Will and Woody is never enough.
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7: 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America's president's refusal of Iran's conditions-laden offer to reopen the Strait of Hormuz sees status quo in the conflict. Meantime, retired Major General Randy Manner tells CNN President Trump's threat to annihilate Iran isn't feasible.
9: The United States is the weakest we have been since at least 9/11. We have a tremendous diminishing of our offensive and defensive capabilities in terms of missiles.
7: And all of Thailand's capital Bangkok's been declared a disaster zone from flooding. This local telling DW News it feels unprecedented.
10: I feel like in all the years I've lived here, I've never seen anything like this. 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
11: Nathan Cleary will push through a foot injury in Penrith and our old prelim against Newcastle. Panthers coach Ivan Cleary admitting his star halfback won't be 100%.
12: He's obviously carrying an injury. There wouldn't be many players out there at the moment for any team that aren't, so it's just that time of year, but we're super confident that all our players are ready to play.
11: The Titans are facing NRLW reigning premiers the Broncos for a spot in the decider. The Roosters advancing last night with a 20-10 win over the Raiders. Brisbane celebrating a famous AFL Premiership three-peat following a stunning grand final comeback. The Lions booting the last four goals to overturn a 17-point deficit and upset Fremantle 96-89 at the MCG. Defender Ryan Lester has told Nine this flag feels extra special.
4: You even look back to last week, our prelim, like the way that went, and obviously at the moment it's all pretty raw and it's all sort of hard to fathom a little bit, but once we look back on it, yeah, I'd say this year's as magical as any of the years.
11: And the Wallaroos notching a 30-10 win over Scotland in their women's rugby test. That's Sport, I'm Harrison Freeb.
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14: Cloudy for your Sunday with showers clearing later in the day and chasing a top of just 17 degrees, dipping to overnight lows of 5 in some areas of the south coast. Tomorrow, kicking off your working week with partly cloudy conditions and a maximum of 19 degrees. Head online anytime to get the forecast at powerfmbigabay.com.au and listen to your favourite songs and podcasts with the iHeart app. Now.

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9: I'm John Fabris, H5 Bird Flu Information. Commercials start today to help us navigate encounters in the wild. Agriculture Minister Julie Collins explaining the Commonwealth's committing millions to the fight.
10: We've been working very closely with states and territories to vaccinate almost 10,000 native birds across the country against the H5 bird flu.
9: Iran's conditions to stop hostilities in the Strait of Hormuz are considered too much for any new US deal. Ambassador to the UN Mike Waltz telling Fox Iran immediately violated their peace memorandum of understanding.
11: It's notable that 146 countries, a UN record, condemned Iran for its attacks on civilian shipping.
9: And 300 mils of rain in 48 hours has left Thai capital Bangkok an official flood disaster zone. This man telling DW News communication was poor.
12: The warning this time was quite limited. The only real alert came in the morning through a phone notification. Before that, I didn't know enough to consider relocating.
0: Visit the team you can trust at Wild Coast Realty on the flat in Narooma. 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
13: Newcastle is gearing up for its blockbuster battle with Penrith for a spot in the NRL Grand Final. Knights legend Mark Hughes won premierships in 97 and 01, telling Nine he's seen a steely determination in the squad since round one.
14: I was lucky enough to go to Las Vegas and be around the team for 10 days, and I was just taken back at the coaching group. I really think that week in Vegas set their season up. The team was so connected, they were so happy, and they just haven't looked back.
13: Brisbane Broncos have punched their ticket to the NRL W decider, downing the Titans 20-8, and Will Ashcroft reveals a snub from this year's All-Australian squad fueled his ferocious fourth quarter in Brisbane's 7-point comeback win over Fremantle. The star midfielder racking up 12 disposals, 4 clearances and 3 centre clearances to propel the Lions to a premiership three-peat.
15: Yeah, it was probably something that was sitting in the back of my mind a little bit, pissed off I didn't make that team a little bit, so yeah, I'll just use that as a little bit of fuel, but yeah, you don't need too much. When you're going for a three-peat, everything comes with that, you don't need too much extra motivation.
13: On Fox Sports, and that's sport, I'm Harrison Preeb.
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7: Cloudy for your Sunday with showers clearing later in the day and chasing a top of just 17 degrees, dipping to overnight lows of 5 in some areas of the south coast. Tomorrow, kicking off your working week with partly cloudy conditions and a maximum of 19 degrees. Head online anytime to get the forecast at powerfmbigabay.com.au and listen to your favourite songs and podcasts with the iHeart app.

0: Now the sound of your favourite Cass single being chewed up. Sounds old. Let's play some new music instead. New music. Dasher, Memo.
1: RFM.

0: wait to hear that.
1: Woody.
0: Wait for it. Wait for it. Wait for it.
1: And you.
2: Well, we'll play around with that.
0: We'll work on that in the background.
2: Yeah, yeah.
1: This is Will.
0: Don't make bets. What is it? Don't write checks your body can't handle. Or something like that.
1: And this is Woody.
2: Don't write checks your body doesn't bounce.
0: Your body can't cash.
2: Yeah, that's it. You've done it. We shouldn't. Yeah. We shouldn't do that.
0: Yeah.
2: Because we did that.
0: We did that.
1: Catch up on the free iHeart app because one dose of Will and Woody is never enough.
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5: I'm John Fabris. America's president standing his ground on refusing Iran's demands in an exchange for their allowing clear passage through the Strait of Hormuz and ease the global fuel dilemma. Donald Trump effectively claims Iran's going broke.
6: They're dying because they have no money coming in, because they get their money from the Hormuz Strait, so they outsmarted themselves.
5: Our federal agriculture ministers updated Australia's H5 bird flu stats, where there have been 51,000 calls to the emergency animal disease hotline. Julie Collins also kicking off a media information campaign.
7: It encourages Australians to take simple steps to know what to do if they encounter a suspected bird flu event.
5: And it's Alaska's Fat Bear Week, where the public votes in the chunkiest winner during the gorging of salmon season. Ranger Troy Hunt telling Seven Aussies are hooked on the televised stream.
8: My joke the other day to my team was, well, since everything in Australia already wants to kill you, you guys are looking for something else deadly to pay attention.
0: Visit the team you can trust at Whale Coast Realty on the flat in Naruma. 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
9: Penrith has made a late change as it kicks off its NRL prelim against Newcastle at Accor Stadium. Nathan Cleary has been shifted to the bench with the halfback battling a foot injury. But Panthers co-captain Isaiah Yeo insists it's all systems go.
10: There's a little bit of a test there for Nate just to make sure he's right, which he obviously is because he's playing today. Him starting from the bench just because that's how I've trained for the last 2 weeks. Obviously he hasn't been able to be out there on the paddock, and it's just a wonderful opportunity for Jack Cogger and Jack Cold there to sort of show what they've done for the last couple of weeks. Not just then, but what they've done throughout the whole season.
9: On Nine, the Lions have celebrated with fans at Brunswick Street Oval today after completing an AFL Premiership three-peat. The squad partying through the night in Melbourne following its stunning fourth-quarter blitz to beat Frio. And Oscar Piastri's late lock-up has cost him a shot at the podium in F1's Azerbaijan Grand Prix, the Aussie crossing the line in 14th.
11: Just disappointed, obviously. I think the first stint and the first half of the race was very encouraging. And then, obviously from there on, it kind of unraveled.
9: That's Spawn, I'm Harrison Preeve.
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13: Cloudy for your Sunday with showers clearing later in the day and chasing a top of just 17 degrees, dipping to overnight lows of 5 in some areas of the south coast. Tomorrow, kicking off your working week with partly cloudy conditions and a maximum of 19 degrees. Head online anytime to get the forecast at powerfmbigabay.com.au and listen to your favourite songs and podcasts with the iHeart app.
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18: Hello.
19: Hi.
18: Okay, 10 signs you're healthy, okay? These signs you need to listen into, and I've got them for you this hour. If you can do these things, you've got longevity.
19: I'm going to tell you about a teacher has created something for school kids when they're a bit pongy.
18: Oh, okay.
19: Yeah, created, and I think we should maybe do something about that here in the studio.
18: Why is pongy?
19: Well, just have the rule in place in advance, just in case.
18: Okay. Mm.
19: That
18: and
19: a whole lot more.
18: Trying to tell me I was pongy.
19: No, you usually smell all right.
18: Thank you. So it's Jake we're talking about.
19: Some days. No, I wasn't saying Jake. I was saying everyone. I'm probably setting it up for myself, to be honest.
20: It's Gayley and Emily Jade. On a train.

0: It's Gayley and Emily Jade here for your weekend. Hello.
1: All right. I have got the 10 signs that your body does that means you're healthy. And some of them are not what you think. And I wanted to share them to see if we all can do this.
2: We're going to all check ourselves today, do you think?
1: This is EJ's health check. So number one, you can put your sock on standing up without holding anything. Sounds really basic, but leg balance is one of the strongest predictors of longevity. And a 2022 study showed that people who couldn't do this had double the risk of dying within 10 years.
2: Ooh, within 10?
1: Yes. And it's also great exercise to just
2: do it.
1: I
2: fell out of my car yesterday.
1: Did you? Okay, well, let's keep going.
2: Good.
1: Number two.
0: Falling out of car.
1: Yes, falling out of car. Number two, you wake up before your alarm goes off.
0: Oh, yeah.
1: So while that mostly annoys you, what it means is your circadian rhythm is regulated, your body has clocked the sleep, and no alarm is required. So you wake up before your alarm. Number three, you can hold a deep, flat-footed squat. So not a gym squat, a resting squat, and you can do it without your heels lifting. That helps you with hip mobility, ankle mobility, and posterior chain. It means they're all in good shape.
2: Right.
1: Okay? You're sitting here going, I don't know if I can do that.
2: Yeah. No, should I try?
1: I've got 10 to get through. Number four, you get hungry at regular times. So not peckish, but actually hungry. Consistent hunger signals that your metabolism and hunger hormones are well regulated.
0: Nice. He's down low.
1: He's doing great. You can stand up now. Oh, Mom, can you help the old man up?
0: Down there.
1: Okay, number five, you can get up from the floor without using your hands.
2: Yeah.
1: So do try that. Do it cross-legged and then see if you can get up without using your hands, knees, or furniture.
0: Yeah.
1: That requires strength and balance and mobility. People who do this live longer than those who don't. Number six, you pass gas regularly. Might be embarrassing, but passing gas up to 25 times a day is completely normal and a sign that your gut microbiome is active and your digestion's doing its job.
2: I'm going to live till I'm 1,000.
1: Yes. Now, you breathe through your nose at rest. This is number seven, without thinking about it. Mouth breathing at rest is linked to poor sleep, higher stress responses. So nasal breathing should sound and feel normal. Number eight, you forget about your body for most of the day. No pain, no bloating, no brain fog, no back issues.
2: I'm out.
1: When your body's healthy, it runs silently in the background.
2: Yeah, I'm gone.
1: Number nine, you sweat early when you exercise. People assume this means you're unfit, but it's the opposite. Early sweating means your thermoregulation is sharp. And number 10, you have a firm grip. Grip strength is one of the strongest predictors of health, disability, and even the development of dementia. It means your neurological function and cardiovascular health is great. So a lot of guys are now going, I'm fine. I'm fine.

0: It's Kaylee and Emily Jade, and if you're a wine drinker, Jade's got some maths coming up for you that you'll need to hear very shortly, but right now, Kaylee.
1: This teacher, an Atlanta second grade teacher, in fact, her name was Candy Sydney.
2: Great name.
1: Yeah, she set aside a corner of her classroom as a designated gas station where students can quietly pass gas without leaving the room.
2: Oh.
1: The spot labelled the gusty wind area has air fresheners and gives children a discreet place to go before returning to their desks. Now, some parents were a little bit worried about teasing, but the teacher said, look, after it initially would happen, that people would just, get used to it. What's interesting is the teacher said, I have an upset stomach quite often. So the teacher's catering for herself. It'd be like, oh, Mrs. Sydney's gone there to back out of beauty. Like in that case.
2: Oh, my goodness.
1: But isn't that great news? Anyway, I think the idea is so good that I'm assuming the role of starting it here.
2: And not in this, oh, no. Yeah. Can we do it
0: in
2: outside?
0: In the airlock.
2: In fact, here is Gailey all these years thinking we didn't have our own little gas station, and we do. It's the airlock. Why do you think I go and get you a cup of tea so much? I'm using the gas station as well.
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0: Kaylee Ann, Emily Jade here for your weekend. Hello.
1: Well, guys, look, I have fallen off the wagon. I was pretty good at not drinking for a while there because it wasn't doing much for me, and I was waking up at 2 a.m. with all of the different things that were going on with me. I know I'm always banging on about perimenopause, but you're all in it with me, all right? Anyway, so I stopped drinking for a while. I was super proud of myself. I know you haven't been drinking, so you were quite an inspiration.
2: Well,
1: it makes it easy when everyone else isn't drinking. When you weren't drinking at stuff, I'm like, oh, well, I won't drink either. But there's sometimes we're at a lot of events together and I'm like, well, it's free, so drink it. I've still got that, you know, young radio
2: it.
1: Girl going, woo, free,
2: take
1: free.
2: Advantage.
1: Yeah, exactly. Have a little red here and there. But anyway, I'm back on the bandwagon. I think I've had a drink nearly every night this week. I had my girlfriend's hens. I've got to rein it in, but her wedding's this weekend and then I'll do it.
2: It's not going to happen at the wedding.
1: Then I'll do it. But then I saw this. They say every glass of wine shortens your life by 5 minutes.
2: You should be dead.
1: I've done the math and I died in 1869.
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0: They keep turning up on their weekend, and we keep putting them on. This is Kaylee and Emily Jade, RFM.
1: Ladies and gents, this is the moment you've waited for. You've been searching in the dark, your sweat soaking through the floor. And buried in your bones, there's an ache that you can't ignore.

0: Kaylee and Emily Jade, we want to hear from you in the next hour on the phones, but right now, Kaylee.
1: I saw this footage on Instagram the other day, and Jake showed me. And it's this guy, right, and he's got his shirt off, and he perhaps shouldn't.
2: Mm. Oh, do you guys share that weird stuff with each other, do you? What happens between you two, I don't need to know.
1: Let me explain.
2: Okay.
1: The guy is way overweight to the extent where he can hardly walk.
2: Oh, dear.
1: But he is walking, and he walks to this fence outside a prison.
2: Okay.
1: And he's got a package in his hand. And then he tries to throw the package over the fence of the prison.
2: Okay.
1: But it hits the wall and drops down to the ground.
2: Oh.
1: So then he has to walk to the thing, but it takes ages for him to walk.
3: Yeah, walk's
1: he's pretty
3: generous.
1: Much got a power walk because he's so heavy.
2: Is this real or AI?
1: No, it's
3: for
1: true.
3: Real.
2: Okay.
1: Anyway, he's got his oversized body into a momentum and he goes over there and picks the package up, faces the wall of the jail, throws it. Hits the wall, drops down to the ground again, right?
2: So he's not good at aiming.
1: So he's he just can't get over the fence. So he picks it up again, throws it, hits the wall, drops down again. In the end, you can see he's out of breath. He's not in good shape.
2: Okay.
1: He picks it up again and he throws it and finally gets it over. Yay, right?
2: I wonder what's in the package.
1: Well, he's walked off and now missing all of those times and getting closer to the jail means you're closer to all the CCTV, right?
2: Of course.
1: So the next slide I'm looking at is mugshot. He's thrown drugs into the jail.
2: Oh.
1: And
2: look at me going, oh, I'm here thinking it's cake.
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3: I'm John Fabris. Donald Trump's holding the line against Iran's demands in return for unhindered oil transport through the Strait of Hormuz. The US president reckons Iran's collapsing financially through lost revenue from the waterway.
6: They said, let's close it and close the problem for the world. And then I came along and we put up the greatest blockade ever in military history.
3: Our federal agriculture minister, Julie Collins, has launched a six-week educational H5 bird flu campaign today, with a view to protecting pets, poultry and people.
7: Bird flu, know what to do campaign will run across television, radio, social media. 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
3: And all of Thailand's capital, Bangkok's been declared a disaster zone from flooding as authorities attempt to siphon the water out to sea. This local telling DW News it feels unprecedented.
12: It's different. I feel like in all the years I've lived here, I've never seen anything like this. 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
13: Knights have posted a long-range opening try against Penrith in their NRL prelim out of Core Stadium.
14: Best is straight through. He's got support on the side. Can he ice it? He looks for Marzu. He goes back in board. And Marzu, let it go.
13: Action on Nine. The Panthers have hit back to make it six apiece as we approach halftime. The Broncos have toppled the Titans 20-8 to advance to the NRLW Grand Final. The Lions continuing the celebrations, showing off their shiny new silverware to a legion of fans in Melbourne and Brisbane. Coach Chris Fagan has told Nine he'll let the dust settle before deciding whether he'll go around next season.
15: I don't know at the moment. I'm sort of want to take a few days to think. Probably the last couple of years after we've won each premiership, I've thought, is it time to go now? Is it a good time to go out as a coach when you're on top?
13: The Wallabies host the Springboks in this evening's rugby test in Perth, and the Internationals take a 3-point lead over the USA heading into the final day of the President's Cup. That's sport. I'm Harrison Preeve.
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16: Cloudy for your Sunday with showers clearing later in the day and chasing a top of just 17 degrees, dipping to overnight lows of 5 in some areas of the south coast. Tomorrow, kicking off your working week with partly cloudy conditions and a maximum of 19 degrees. Head online anytime to get the forecast at powerfmbigabay.com.au and listen to your favourite songs and podcasts with the iHeart app.
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4: The weekend is on, and so are these guys. This is Gayley and Emily J.
1: All right, well, I've got a deep thought coming up.
2: Okay.
1: And it's very painful.
2: Oh, okay.
1: It's hurting my head.
2: All right. I find deep thoughts sexy, and I'm going to talk about what's sexy to you.
1: All right.
2: What's sexy to one person is not sexy to another person, and we're going to ask you the question, what is sexy to you?
1: Well, a deep thought that's sexy is a deep thought with a smile on your face, I guess.
2: Really? I'm just thinking that people who are deep thinkers, I find sexy.
1: No, oh,
2: yeah,
1: okay.
2: Yeah, it's that
1: profound.
2: Kind of sexy. So I'm not saying like a hot body, you know, a hot body. No, I'm saying like the other things that you find sexy.
1: Oh, someone that is not sexy. Last week we talked about the gaffer tape guy that was in the back of the plane. He was gaffer taped.
2: Yeah.
1: Okay. Part two.
2: Oh.
1: Gaffer tape guy.
2: Okay.
1: On the way.
2: You got Gailey. A sponsorship with gaffer tape?
1: I should. I should do.
0: It's Gailey and Emily J.

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1: This is just a thought, and it's a deep thought, right?
2: Okay.
1: Now, everyone has a right to have a baby.
2: Yes. Well, okay.
1: It's kind of wild that anyone can make a baby, but you need a permit to build a shed.
2: Okay, say it one more time.

0: It's Gailey and Emily J. We're here for your weekend and we want to hear from you on the phones, EJ.
1: I want to ask the question, what's sexy to you? And keep it PC, kids in the car. But the reason why I'm bringing it up, a woman who's in trouble for filming herself stacking shelves at Coles sexily and then putting it onto a website that people pay to look at if you are getting what I'm putting down. And we were having a laugh about, like, why people are into weird sexy.
2: Well, like, the other thing is, like, how many sexy moves can you do in Coles?
1: I used to pack shovels at Coles for, like, to put myself through university.
2: Yeah.
1: And it was, like, hard work. I was fit because, you know, they'd have to shut the store in those days.
2: Yeah, and you'd have
1: and
2: to
1: then
2: go
1: we'd
2: for
1: roll
2: it.
1: The pallets in, and then it would always be, like, you know, you're timed and race and get it all finished and whatnot. There was no time for sexy, is all I'm saying.
2: Mm.
1: But if there had have been, I wouldn't have liked a bit. I would have liked a bit of extra money to put myself through uni.
2: But you need time to get the right angle because you can go from sexy to ick very quickly.
1: Yeah, it's almost like that sort of Legally Blonde bend and snap.
2: Yeah.
1: Bend and snap with the cans of baked beans.
2: of all the things, yeah. If you're going to get paid for it, you've got to be in the fruit section.
1: Yeah. I'm packing the cantaloupes.
2: Right.
1: There you go. Anyway.
2: Yep.
1: So I thought there's got to be people out there that think weird things are sexy. So I want to ask what's sexy to you. And then there's another reason why I'm asking it is because the other day my husband was cleaning up after dinner and packing the dishwasher and the kids and I were still sitting sort of finishing and having a chat. And I looked up and I said, kids, see what your dad's doing there? That is so sexy to mummy. And they're like, ew, that's gross. And I'm like, no, that's really sexy. Good on you, honey. Wink, wink. You keep cleaning over there. You keep stacking the dishwasher.
2: Did he get all encouraged?
1: Oh, my God.
2: Did he go above and beyond?
1: Mate, he got that spray and wipe out.
2: He went overboard.
1: In his head, I'm sure Pony was playing. Dun, dun, bit of genuine. Anyway, it worked is all I'm saying.
2: Did you then go and say it's even better when you see a man with a vacuum cleaner?
1: I did. I may have said, and there's a load of washing that needs to be folded. Turn me on, honey.
2: So I
1: just want to open up the phones and ask the question, what is sexy to you? Random weird stuff.
0: Yeah. Give us a call and we'll chat to you next on Gailey and Emily J.
3: It's Will.
4: Can't wait to hear that.
3: Woody.
4: Wait for it.
3: And you.
4: Well, we'll play around with that.
5: We'll work on that in the background.
4: Yeah.
3: This is Will.
5: Don't make bets. What was it? Don't write checks your body can't handle. Or something like that.
3: And this is Woody.
4: Don't write checks your body doesn't bounce.
5: Your body can't cash.
4: Yeah, that's it. You've done it. We shouldn't. Yeah. We shouldn't do that.
5: Yeah.
4: Because we did that.
5: We did that.
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0: Holly Jade, and we're here on your weekend.
1: Now, we are talking about what's sexy to you off the back of the woman that's in trouble for filming herself trying to sexily pack shelves at Coles. Mm-hmm. And she's making money from it. And I'm like, there are some people, feet now packing Coles. What weird things are sexy to you? So we've got Sue. What is sexy to you?
2: All right. Keeping it PC, it's the cologne that they wear. So you can smell them before you can see them, and that's really sexy.
1: I agree. There used to be one, I think, I don't know if people still wear it. Is it Jupe or Yope? Do you remember that one?
3: Yep.
2: And it the male torso.
1: Yeah.
2: Jean-Paul Gaultier.
1: That one's a good one too. The Jupe or Yope one is like pink, and I could smell it a mile away, and I'd just be like, oh.
3: The only problem is, I'm just going to ask you a question here. Who was wearing that one?
1: Oh, I don't know. Shrek could have walked in and I'd be like, hey, how are you doing?
3: It's funny with smell, though, isn't it?
1: And I get Sue completely.
3: Yeah, yeah, right. Now, Rebecca, what about you? What's the little, what you think is non-sexy but really sexy to you?
4: My husband doing the ironing.
1: Yep.
4: Tell us more.
3: And what is it about that, though? Is it just because he's contributing, or like, what is it that makes that clicks and makes you think, oh, this is cool?
4: I think because it just he's independent, you know, it's, equal, you know, ownership of the housework, that sort of thing. Mm-hmm. But before we lived together, he used to send me selfies of him doing the ironing, you know, and I thought that was pretty hot.
3: So that's a good way of actually getting yourself in further to a long-term relationship. Look what I can do.
1: Instead of nudes, he's sending you pictures of ironing. I'm just
4: exactly.
1: saying, listen up, guys. We don't need those pics. Mm. We need ironing pics.
3: Iron pics.
1: And iron pics also don't mean that, okay?
3: Yes, no, they don't.
1: Let's go to Megan. What's sexy to you?
5: It's actually my husband thinks that my yellow cardigan is the sexiest thing I wear.
1: Explain the cardigan to us, please. I mean, cardigan doesn't go with sexy unless you're going for what, the librarian look or something?
5: I guess it's just a little fluffy cardigan, like it's with buttons down the front, like not lingerie, not a little dress. It's the yellow cardigan and things get wild.
3: I think everyone's going to go out and look for one. Have you had it a long time? Where'd you get it, Megan?
1: Yeah, asking for a friend.
5: I have had it forever.
1: Oh.
5: But, yeah, I don't know. It's just maybe it's because it's soft and fluffy. I don't know.
1: Okay.
3: That's the cardigan, right?
1: Stop. That woman who's doing it in Coles, doing the packing of the shells, she's going to be finding a yellow soft cardigan now.
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0: Gayley and Emily Jade on your weekend.
1: It's Gayley and Emily Jade. 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Gayley.
2: All right. Can you remember the other day, gaffer tape guy from the plane?
3: Mm. Oh, yes.
2: And he was playing up?
3: Yes.
2: All right. So, and those that don't know, there was a guy on a flight, and by the way, first class. He was on the flight and he started misbehaving and was in trouble eventually for alleged racist and homophobic outbursts. Even when people were trying to settle him down, he started trying to bite people. He was very aggressive. So they had to change where the flight was going, land and get him sorted. But they wrapped him in gaffer tape.
3: Mm.
2: And the photos were quite funny.
3: He looked like a black mummy.
2: He was held in. And I saw some footage afterwards.
3: Have I painted a good visual?
2: Well, it was grey. It was grey, the gaffer tape.
3: Well, you know what I mean.
2: It was a grey mummy.
3: There we go.
1: Yeah, you're thinking of duct tape.
2: Yeah, duct tape as opposed to the gaffer tape. But anyway, he was there, but he was still before he'd settled down, his head's all taped back and he's still rambling on going, oh yeah, well,
3: look, my sound like a mummy too.
2: Anyway, he's been fired from his job for his outburst. A vice president and associate broker at Long Realty was identified as the first class passenger who became violent on that Thursday night flight, right? So it was Dallas to Newark. Witnesses said he shouted slurs, including the N-word, at a flight attendant.
3: Fired.
2: And then allegedly choked his seatmate.
3: What?
2: Yeah, and stuck a laptop and hit a woman with who tried to intervene.
1: Oh, God.
2: So he was really playing up. What about the poor passenger? You know, any wonder we sit there with anxiety, and when people get on the plane, you're looking at your empty seat going, please not them.
1: Please, nobody.
2: Please not them. Please not them. How do you know you're going to get someone that's going to cut loose there? The FBI is reviewing possible federal charges.
3: Oh,
2: I would
3: wow.
2: I would imagine just don't look into that. Just do it.
3: Mm.
2: People on planes' behaviour, they need to be accountable. But anyway, he's lost his livelihood. I can't imagine Gaffer Tape Man unless he completely changes his look.
3: He's going to go get a job at Bunnings, don't worry, and he's going to say to everyone, this is really great gaffer tape.
2: he should do the ad campaign for them. If you want something held in place.
3: Take it from me.
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16: Hello, this is True Crime Tonight. Welcome back. That means it's Sunday night. Are you having that feeling where you're like, oh my God, it's Sunday night again? I've got my thing tomorrow, whatever
17: it is. Sunday Blues.
16: The Sunday Blues. That is Matthew Tankard, producer. Ruby Bartis is here as well.
18: Hello.
16: We told everyone you were away on assignment last week, Ruby.
18: Yeah.
17: In Bali.
18: Really good assignment.
16: I should really give myself that assignment
18: sometime.
16: Yeah, you should
18: definitely.
16: Must go. Although last time I was in Bali, I did do a bit of true crimey stuff because there's a few Australians incarcerated in Bali at the moment.
18: Uh-huh.
16: And I went to Karabakan. I didn't meet anybody there. I just kind of went for a sticky beak and... It's probably tax deductible. I'm an idiot.
17: Yeah.
18: Yeah.
17: What are you doing?
16: Just got to go and have a look at a crime somewhere next time I go. I'll work on that for everybody's benefit. And we are here until 7 o'clock, of course, 6 till 7 every week. Later in the show, we're talking to Karen Bevan. She's the CEO of Full Stop Australia, and she's going to talk to us about the terrible week we've had in this country in terms of domestic violence. That's coming up on True Crime Tonight.

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0: across Australia, this is True Crime Tonight with me, Michelle Laurie, Matthew Tankard and Ruby Bartzis. After the break, we're talking to Karen Bevan from Full Stop Australia about this awful week we've had in terms of domestic violence deaths.
1: This is True Crime Tonight with Michelle Laurie. 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
1: Woody.
0: Wait for it. Wait for it. Wait for it.
1: And you.
2: But we'll play around with that.
0: We'll work on that in the background.
2: Yeah, yeah.
1: This is Will.
0: Don't make bets. What was it? Don't write checks your body can't handle. Or something like that.
1: And this is Woody.
2: Don't write checks your body doesn't bounce.
0: Your body can't cash.
2: Yeah, that's it. You've done it. We shouldn't. Yeah. We shouldn't do that.
0: Yeah.
2: Because we did that.
0: We did that.
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1: Woody.
0: Wait for it. Wait for it. Wait for it.
1: And you.
2: Well, we'll play around with that.
0: We'll work on that in the background.
2: Yeah, yeah.
1: This is Will.
0: Don't make bets. What was it? Don't write checks your body can't handle. Or something like that.
1: And this is Woody.
2: Don't write checks your body doesn't bounce.
0: Your body can't cash.
2: Yeah, that's it. You've done it. We shouldn't. Yeah. We shouldn't do that.
0: Yeah.
2: Because we did that.
0: We did that.
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1: Woody.
0: Wait for it. Wait for it. Wait for it.
1: And you.
2: Well, we'll play around with that.
0: We'll work on that in the background.
2: Yeah, yeah.
1: This is Will.
0: Don't make bets. What was it? Don't write checks your body can't handle. Or something like that.
1: And this is Woody.
2: Don't write checks your body doesn't bounce.
0: Your body can't cash.
2: Yeah, that's it. You've done it. We shouldn't. Yeah. We shouldn't do that.
0: Yeah.
2: Because we did that.
0: We did that.
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12: Hey there, it's Darren Katrupi in the Far South Coast newsroom with your local news first. The earth moved for some far south coast towns over the weekend. A 3.9 earthquake near Ensay, northern Victoria, felt across the Bega Valley around 9:20 on Saturday night. Geoscience Australia received 358 felt reports from as far north as Naruma. Local MP Michael Holland says he's not concerned about One Nation standing a candidate against him at the state election in March next year. We recently reported confirmation from Pauline Hanson's party that they're currently assessing nominations from potential candidates within the Bega electorate ahead of the poll. But Dr. Holland says he's not surprised One Nation is going to put their hand up on the far south coast.
13: That doesn't worry me at all, Darren. I mean, it was to be expected. I think every member of parliament expects a candidate from One Nation. If they, as quoted, they're sprinkling pixie dust across the electorate, that raises the question, will my opponent be Peter Pan or Tinkerbell? I don't know.
12: A case against a man accused with possessing child abuse material has been moved to a Sydney court for sentencing after a request from his lawyer. Batemans Bay local court has heard Joshua Christopher Eager suffers from a form of Down syndrome and autism. The lawyer, Michael Juricovic, entered a plea of guilty for the man from Peakhurst Heights and indicated he would be applying to have the matter dealt with under the mental health provisions. The case adjourned for mention in Sutherland local court this Wednesday. In local sport, Group 16 has fallen one game short of the grand final in the New South Wales Rugby League Ladies Tag Rep Gala Day. The women beat St George in the first of three games on Saturday, 16-0. The Bay Tigers' Mia Cottington scored a try and was named Player of the Game after a 12-4 victory against North Sydney. Game 3 saw a 4-0 win against Parramatta, with Eden Everton's Remy Gleeson the best on the field. Unfortunately, though, they missed out in the preliminary final, going down in Golden Point extra time 4-0 to the Central Coast. That's your latest local news and sport. I'm Darren Katrupi.
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0: Hi, I'm Phoebe Humphrey. More and more Aussies are giving up on the great Australian dream. New research by News Corp has found 72% believe there is a growing divide between those who can afford to buy a house and those who can't. 39% overall have given up on the idea of buying altogether. Meantime, all four major banks are expecting a rate rise at tomorrow's Reserve Bank meeting. The central bank is tipped to increase the cash rate by 25 basis points to 4.6%. It will lift the cash rate to its highest level since 2011 and add more than $100 to the average monthly mortgage repayments. British police have arrested five men near a US Air Force base in England. Bomb disposal experts were called to the scene while dozens of homes had to be evacuated. And Pauline Hanson has the support of the Sunshine State, according to the latest news poll. One Nation leads the primary vote in Queensland on 36%, ahead of Labor on 25%, while the party leader is also preferred PM over Anthony Albanese.
11: Visit the team you can trust at Wild Coast Realty on the flat in Narooma. 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
0: In sport, a night of celebrations in Newcastle after the Knights down the Panthers 22-14 to book their spot in the NRL Grand Final. Penrith's Nathan Cleary was rushed to hospital with a compound fracture to his ankle. To AFL, the Lions have spent their first night back in Brisbane after claiming a three-peat in the Grand Final. Coach Chris Fagan will now have talks with the club. He's contracted until the end of next year. And the Wallabies have held on to beat the Springboks 42-38 in Perth. The Aussies were reduced to just 11 players during the final 5 minutes. That's the latest news and sport.
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5: On the Eden Coast, winds are variable, about 10 knots, seas below a metre with a southerly swell 1.5 to 2 metres. High tide at 9 a.m, low tide later this afternoon at 3:15.
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14: A moderate fire danger for your Monday, but a mostly sunny day across the region today. A top of 21 degrees tomorrow, looking sunny again with a top of 25. Right now in Bega, it is 4 degrees. Maroombula sits on 5. 10 degrees in Batemans Bay, while Narooma is currently 13 degrees. 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
15: 8:06. Hello, good morning. Welcome to a new week, and what a weekend, Aaron.
14: So much happening across the region. Yeah.
15: Lots happening in our region. Lots happening in the world of sport, of course, as we just heard.
14: Oh, yes.
15: You know, Chris Fagan's lads at the Lions got the job done against Frio.
14: Only just. Oh.
15: You got to, you know, Wharfie time. It's a,
14: yeah.
15: don't want to prematurely, you know, fire up Wharfie time is the lesson from that footy final. And, of course, last night, an epic win for the Newcastle Knights against the Penrith Panthers to get them into the grand final, thanks to old sneaky Sandon Smith. Sure, there would have been a few cars overturned in Newcastle overnight to celebrate that win. They're not even like, that's not even the grand final win. They're just like, oh, we're just happy to be here.
14: Yeah. Well, that's a New South Wales showdown now, isn't it? Roosters.
15: Yeah, Roosters v the Knights after they took down the Panthers, surprisingly.
14: That is a surprise.
15: 22-14 last night in the prelim
14: final. Oh, you'd be kicking yourself if you're a Panther. Like, they've been on top the whole season. Oof, maybe next year.
15: We'll talk to Dale Finucane more about that epic win yesterday, and of course the Dolphins going down to the Roosters on Friday. But coming up next, something that happened here on Saturday night, things got a little shaky. You just heard about it in the news. There was an earthquake that was felt on the south coast. So I thought we'd learn a bit about earthquakes next, Darren.
14: I like this. I love earth science.
15: Okay. Well, yeah. There's more on it next. About.

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0: Saturday night, or just before 9:30, I think it was, our glassware in the house started rattling, the dogs started firing up, and the place was shaking a little bit in Bega.
3: And was having a house party at Brad's house.
0: No. Oh. If you knew me, you knew that would never happen. No, it was a 3.9 magnitude earthquake. 3.9 on the Richter scale, not on the Martika scale. Although I feel like earthquakes should be measured in Martikas. Well, that was a 3.9 Martika. So it happened over the border near Nunyong State Forest.
3: In Victoria, I can't believe we felt it so far away.
0: Yeah. So it was felt around the Bega Valley for the most part, I think. So I thought, how much do we know about earthquakes? Maybe we need to learn more in case there's aftershocks and things like that. Now, the Earth, it has three crusts. You've got the basaltic oceanic crust, the buoyant granitic continental crust, and, of course, the cheesy crust.
3: I was going to say, that sounded like balsamic vinegar crust.
0: I'm getting hungry thinking about earthquakes, man. No, the crust and the top mantle form the lithosphere, and that's broken into the tectonic plates.
3: Yes.
0: And when they rub together, that's when you get the tremors of various, degrees. Apparently the biggest earthquake ever recorded in world history. How many?
3: It's got to be 10.
0: 9.5. I don't think we've ever had a tenner. That was the Chilean earthquake of 1960. So,
3: okay.
0: Yeah, wouldn't want to be near Chile when that was happening. Largest one in the US was 9.2. That was back in 1964. So a lot of tectonic movement in the 60s.
3: In the 60s, they were really grooving.
0: That's right. In Nepal, 2015, I remember this one, 7.8 magnitude earthquake actually shrunk Mount Everest by 1 inch.
3: Really?
0: Yeah.
3: Wow, I didn't know
0: it's pretty
3: that.
0: Cold on Everest, so Everest is, shrunk.
3: He doesn't want to talk about
0: most times, yeah, he doesn't like to talk about that. Nearly 90% of all major earthquakes occur along the volcanic and seismic belt that encircles the Pacific Ocean, known as the Ring of Fire.
3: Wow, that's pretty cool, actually.
0: Which is also what I call my butthole after trying some of Neighbour Shirley's homemade chili. The Ring of Fire.
3: Oh, poor Shirley.
0: I think our Kiwi cousins over the ditch, New Zealand pretty much rests on top of the Ring of Fire, I think. And like Japan, famously,
3: a lot of earthquakes
0: there right next to that. So apparently it's not just Earth, though. The moon gets quakes as well.
3: Oh, cool.
0: Yeah, though the severity is much, much less intense, smaller magnitude earthquakes on the moon. I mean, who's up there to measure it? I don't know.
3: Yeah. See, sometimes I have these questions. Are they just making it up?
0: It's like, that's rubbish. Everyone knows that the whole moon is made of cheese. How can it have?
3: Exactly.
0: The earliest, we got the Richter scale now, which measures seismic activity. Mm-hmm. But apparently the Chinese were onto it back in 132 AD. There was a guy called Zhang Heng. He invented the first seismometer, which was just a bronze jar with metal dragons that dropped balls into toad mouths when there was a bit of shakiness.
3: Ah.
0: But again, you don't even need that. You just have mum's good
3: china.
0: Good china. When that rattles in the cabinet, you're like, whoop, that's an earthquake.
3: Yeah, wow. Yeah.
0: There you go. So hopefully we don't get any more, though. But if you want to share a fact with us, do it anytime. Power FM at Bega Bay, that's our Facebook page. 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Disco Lions and Tinashay after the break, and the Olympics in Brisbane. Not far away now, 2032.
3: Oh, I was going to say, what do you mean? I thought I slept and woke up eight years later.
0: Have I been time traveling? it's still 6 years away, but they're already planning things out because it's not just held in Brisbane, it's held in other parts of the state, but there's one particular place that's hosting an event, and they're a little bit worried about how the athletes will go in the croc-infested waters.
3: Oh.
0: More on that next.
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0: like athlete villages that they built not long ago for.
1: There was a Commonwealth Games out on the Gold Coast, so maybe they'll repurpose some of the stuff from there.
0: Oh yeah, okay.
1: Might have old bunk beds that they can they can try it out. But yeah, they're making many preparations, getting the venues ready, the accommodation, hiding Bobcatter during that period as well. We don't want the rest of the world seeing him. But one of the places that's just recently been named as a venue for one of the events is the Fitzroy River in Rockhampton.
0: Oh, okay.
1: That is going to be where the rowing and canoe sprint events in 2032 will be held, right?
0: Well, you know what? Props to them for using the whole state.
1: That's it. Yeah, it's not just Brisbane. It's had to spread it out. Yeah. They're going everywhere. So, but the International Olympic Committee, the IOC, they signed off on using the Fitzroy as a place to race.
0: We'll just say it's a really nice river. We'll pop them on there, and then we'll put the Aussie team in last. It'll be the last team standing.
1: Yeah. Well, it might be the last team that doesn't get eaten at this stage.
0: Yeah.
2: Experts say crocodiles should be removed from Queensland's Fitzroy River to keep athletes safe during the Olympic Games. The river has controversially been named as an Olympic rowing venue for the 2032 Games, despite being home to about 500 crocs.
0: You just come to our country and you have to deal with our environment.
1: That's right. You have to deal with the spiders in the toilets.
0: Exactly.
1: Snakes maybe coiled up under the bonnet of your car, and crocs in our rivers. That's
0: how
1: it works.
0: I just came from far north Queensland. There is kids swimming through those rivers with crocs. So if they can do it, you can sit on a boat and paddle on through.
1: And if you want to see records broken, man, leave the crocs in the river. You'll see them paddling like they've never paddled before.
0: Exactly.
1: This is great. But no, John Lever, he runs the Kurana Crocodile Farm up there, and he says you probably want to move the crocs on just during that period. I don't know if he's just looking for more crocs for his farm.
0: Yeah.
1: I'll look after them for you. But yeah.
0: Rockhampton, that's a bit far down too, actually. They're getting further down.
1: Yeah. So, and I mean, if you had competitors coming from other countries, they might not even realise, they might mistake the crocs for logs. It'll be similar to what the swimmers had to deal with in Paris when they were swimming in the Seine River. But those weren't crocs, man. Those are poopy logs.
0: They were weird.
1: But yeah, I don't know. I'd say, look, leave the crocs in the Fitzroy River. And hell, I reckon put them in the swimming pools as well, in Brisbane. Again, you're going to see, Olympic records tumble. People doing the.
0: You'd probably just see athletes be like, you know what? I retire. I'm done now.
1: Early retirement for a lot of competitors. Darren's got some local news for us coming up on Power.
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4: Morning, it's Darren Katrupi in the Far South Coast newsroom with your local news first. One Nation has been buoyed by new polling out today which shows support continuing to grow across New South Wales. A report in The Australian this morning has the party overtaking Labor with primary votes for the first time as they gear up to stand a candidate in the seat of Bega at the upcoming state election. Lead Upper House candidate Stuart Bonds says this is one of many electorates they want to win.
5: Mate, 50 would be great, but we're aiming to take government, right? We're Secret Harbour's proved that we can do it. We can move into traditionally Labor-held seats, and that we could take control of them. So it's put a spring in the step. We're going to have a very serious team going forward, and it's not going to be full of ex-politicians.
4: A promise this morning for more nurses here on the Far South Coast. The state government pledging to fund an additional 8 of the frontline health workers under their Safe Staffing Levels program. This means a minimum of 1 nurse for every 4 patients across morning and afternoon shifts. A truck driver has appeared in court after he was busted driving longer than legally allowed without a break on 2 occasions. Batemans Bay Local Court has heard police were patrolling the Princess Highway just north of the town when they pulled over Wade Trimboli in his rigid truck and inspected his work diary. He's told the court he was unaware he'd breached the maximum hours. Judge Doug Dick told him he was facing fines of up to $35,000 for the charges, but would reduce this significantly because of his good record. Trimboli ordered to pay $2,500. In local sport, Batemans Bay Football Club has welcomed the completion of a major upgrade to their home base. Yirrabadalla Shire Council has spent $2.5 million on building a new amenities block, including unisex change rooms for players and referees, upgraded lighting, drainage and a new multi-sport playing surface. Rangers President Matt Finlay says he hopes now that the council maintains it.
6: It all looks great. It's just the overuse of facilities in the area does kind of mix up the ground a bit. So as long as we can keep on top of the maintenance, then we won't have any future problems. So I'm excited for council to be able to keep these maintained for all codes to participate.
4: That's your latest local news and sport. I'm Darren Katrupi.
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7: Hi, I'm Phoebe Humphrey. Aussies are bracing for rates to rise again this week. The Reserve Bank will hand down its latest decision tomorrow, tipped to hike the cash rate to 4.6%. If rates increase again in November to 4.85, it would be the highest in almost 20 years. New analysis shows first home buyers are forking out 45% of their income on mortgage repayments. Meantime, the Treasurer is set to announce a $6 billion budget boost today as he faces pressure to curb inflation. Jim Chalmers is tipped to reveal the final budget figures, revealing the underlying deficit is lower than initially forecast. The bosses of OpenAI and Anthropic have been requested to appear before a Greens-led parliamentary inquiry. It follows a rogue AI agent accessing a federal government website back in June. Labor says it will work with the AI companies. And those heading in and out of Sydney Airport could be facing major delays tonight. Security screening staff are walking off the job again following 2 strikes just last week over pay and job security.
3: Visit the team you can trust at Whale Coast Realty on the flat in Narooma. 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
7: In sport, Newcastle star Matty Johns has broken down in tears after the Knights made it through to their first grand final since 2001. Newcastle beat the Panthers 22-14 last night. Johns has told Fox it's unreal.
8: Incredible effort in that second half, and I just feel I'm so happy for all the fans.
7: And the Lions are back in Brisbane following Saturday's three-peat win over Fremantle. The club will begin their victory lap with the Cup yet again today. That's the latest news and sport.
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14: Mostly sunny for your Monday, chasing a top of 21 degrees, and we have a moderate fire danger, and it's going to progressively warm up through the week. I think we're looking at tops of around 32 later this week, but tomorrow, sunny conditions and 25. Perfect school holiday weather. Right now, though, it's 14 degrees in Naruma, 11 in Batemans Bay, 6 in Marimbula, and 5 currently in Bega. But check that forecast and catch up on the latest news headlines for the South Coast via powerfmbigabay.com.au. 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
3: 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Like a piece of Vegemite toast, these two always seem to fall face down. It's Power FM's Erin and Brad.
14: 22-7. Speaking of school holidays, Magic Mountain will be, you know, lots of action happening there over the next couple of weeks. Great place to take the kids to have a muck around and a fun day out.
15: Yes, and we have the tickets for you.
14: We've got tickets to Magic Mountain in Marimbula to be won.
15: Yes, family passes.
14: So there's a cue to call. And when you hear it, 1300 92 1250. First person through will score a family pass.
15: Yeah, of course.
14: Yeah, yeah. So we've got a few of them to give away this week. So stand by for your chance to win. Talking art prizes later this half hour, but next, delving into some of the stranger headlines. How's your Nan go on the Xbox? One Nan's just claimed a record. We'll find out about it with another news.

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1: We bring you the stories other news outlets dare not touch because they're just too weird.
2: In other news,
3: great story. Compelling and rich.
0: Let's get weird, Aaron. What do you got?
4: Well, in Japan, they are looking for a man. Normally, identifying a suspect can be pretty difficult, but I don't think they're going to have trouble here. Police in Sapporo are searching for a man accused of exposing himself on a residential street late at night. But here's the description police have given the public.
0: I was going to say, how many guys would have done this in Newcastle last night?
4: Yeah, exactly. The man is believed to be in his 30s or 40s, slightly chubby, has a very distinct brown afro hairstyle, is wearing black sunnies and a long white cape.
0: The cape. So what, just sunnies, a cape and a smile, that's all he's wearing?
4: Yep. Nothing else. Apparently the cape went below his knees though, so you know, at least he covered up
0: His bum. His tackle was out though.
4: Police are warning locals if they do spot him to not approach him, get somewhere safe and contact police, which does feel sensible, but also, what's he doing? Why is he such a danger?
0: I love that, like, their advice for if they see this man is the same if Godzilla shows up.
4: Yes!
0: It's like, shelter in place, do not approach him. All right, we'll see if they can find it. He sounds like he's a superhero or he's a cosplayer who forgot his costume at home or something. I don't know.
4: Left a little early, yes.
0: Moving over to Scotland now for our next story. We're both gamers. Aaron, have you ever thought about when you might hang up the controller, when you might, you know, stop playing gaming, or do you think you'll be going well into your 70s?
4: I think I'll be going well into my 70s. I look at it as like, people, my nan used to play Sudoku all the time,
0: right.
4: And this is just my brain games.
0: Yeah, well, if you've grown up with games, why would you stop? Well, maybe you could claim this Guinness World Record for oldest female Fortnite streamer.
4: Oh, yes.
0: It's just been claimed by a 78-year-old named Kath Bowie.
4: Kath Bowie.
0: Imagine playing Fortnite and going up against a 78-year-old woman called Kath.
4: Look, it is probably a vibe.
0: But she has been live streaming her gaming sessions on the Twitch website for a while now as Grumpy Grand 48. And the Guinness World Record people recognised her. This is how long Kath's been playing the game.
5: I have been playing the game of Fortnite since it came out the very first week. I love the community. I love talking to people. I chat all the time.
6: I love teabagging young fellas that I've just absolutely owned. Imagine being destroyed by Mrs. Doubtfire.
4: Literally, I was just going to say, that sounded like a McGonagall remix from Harry Potter or something.
0: She's been at it for like 9 years now, and the thing she loves about playing Fortnite, even at her age, is she gets a chance to meet all sorts of different people.
5: And I play with really some very good people, some sweaty people, and they like to win, so I have to go with them.
0: Sweaty people.
4: Yes.
0: This apparently is a game term, Aaron.
4: Yeah, sweaty means like has to win, can't stop, like on you until you're eliminated.
0: Oh, okay, they don't sound like fun people to play with.
4: Oh, no, but when you've got a squad and you're all sweaty, it can be a pretty fun time.
0: Well, apparently Kath Bowie is not the sweaty type, except when the hot flushes kick in.
4: Yeah.
0: She gets literally a little bit sweaty. So spare a thought for poor Kath's grandchildren. If you thought it was hard enough just trying to get the controller off your siblings during school holidays to play a game, poor Cass kids. Come on, Nan, give us a turn. No, I'm streaming on Twitch. You sweaty so-and-sos, get away from me. That's it, though, for your weird headlines. Music from Alex Warren coming up for you next.
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0: Fridays are huge at Batemans Bay Soldiers Club with a badge draw and live tunes free. 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

0: Alex Warren's Passenger on Power, 8 to 7, a mostly sunny day for the South Coast, top of 21.
1: Something pretty cool happening right here in the South Coast, particularly if you're one of those, you know, those annoying people that just like are really good at everything and just have...
0: Like me, you mean?
1: No, the people with talent that can paint and draw and, yeah. you know, I just am so jealous of people that can do that. And I know people say, just practice, you'll get better.
0: But I don't want to practice. I want to have natural talent.
1: Exactly. And I get so angry when I look at like a canvas and I'm like, that looks nothing like the tree that I was trying to paint.
0: Especially if you go to one of those paint and sip nights.
1: Yeah, see, I want to do that, like, but I'm so worried that it will come out looking terrible. And they'll be like, you've drank the whole bottle at that paint and sip night. But entries are currently open for the Shirley Hannon National Portrait Award at SECA, which is happening right here on the South Coast. And the prize this year is $50,000.
0: Wow.
1: Yes. Shirley Hannon, you were just telling me, is from the Bega Valley herself.
0: Yeah, the late Shirley Hannon, one of the probably the biggest, arguably one of the, if not the biggest artist that the Valley's ever exported. Yeah. Well-known name in art circles.
1: So it'd be cool to see someone from the Bega Valley win it again and keep it here, like keep the title here. But the cool thing about this prize is you submit your artwork. If you win, you still get to keep your artwork.
0: Oh, right.
1: So it's not one of those things where you say goodbye to your piece and that's it.
0: It's hung in a gallery somewhere.
1: Yeah. It's a non-reciprocal prize. So you get to keep your artwork, and then even if you wanted to sell it on after that, you can do that. Mm. If you want to display it, you can display it, or you can donate it. It's up to you. But I think that's amazing. $50,000 as well.
0: So find someone to paint. Maybe you'd like to paint Aaron and I.
1: Oh, that could get you like a 10 grand bonus of prize money, I reckon.
0: It doesn't have to be painting, though, does it? It's like
1: no.
0: A portraiture, so you might want to take our photo or something.
1: A photo, you can paint it, you could watercolour, you could whatever.
0: But again, I only pose nude, so I'm just pre-warning you. Again, you know, I'm like Rose
1: and Titanic. Why your
0: I'm
1: bookings
0: like,
1: are...
0: paint me like you're one of your French girls.
1: Do you ever wonder why your bookings are low?
0: Yeah, I have often wondered, yeah. But, if you do want to do it, just give me plenty of notice so I have time to shave.
1: Make sure you look up the Shirley Hannon National Portrait Award if you are an artist and you would like to enter. I think that's awesome.
0: Yeah. Good luck. It's Aaron and Brad on Power.

0: 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Darren's got some local news headlines coming up next. Usually end of October, we get an influx of nurses on the South Coast, usually sexy nurses for Halloween, but we're getting actual nurses, more of them here on the South Coast to help out with patients. He's got all the details in your local news headlines next.
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10: Hey there, it's Darren Katrupi in the Far South Coast newsroom with your local news first. The Far South Coast is getting more nurses. A total of 8 additional FTE will be recruited as part of the implementation of safe staffing levels, a minimum of 1 nurse to 4 patients on morning and afternoon shifts. Health Minister Ryan Park says it's what our hospitals need.
11: Well, what we know is that more nurses that we have on the floor, the faster access to care for our patients takes place, but also safer care because our staff feel more supported and safe in that environment. And that's one of the biggest reasons why we've taken the decision to roll these reforms out.
10: There have been no reports of any damage from a 3.9 magnitude earthquake felt across the Bega Valley on Saturday night. The quake was centred across the border near Ensay in northeast Victoria. The rumble felt from Naruma south and across to the Snowy Mountains. New evidence shows the popularity of One Nation continues to grow in New South Wales as more people desert the major parties. A quarterly analysis published in The Australian this morning shows Pauline Hanson's party has the highest primary vote in our state with 31%. The result comes as One Nation prepared to announce who'll stand for them in the Bega electorate against sitting MP Michael Holland at the March state election.
12: That decision hasn't been made yet. You're a Seagulls supporter. The Seagulls don't go out there worrying about their opposition. They go out and play their game, and that's going to be my philosophy going into the campaign as well. Do what I did to get here and keep doing that in the future.
10: Current local state MP Michael Holland there. A Catalina man convicted of multiple drug driving and driving while disqualified offences has told a judge he won't ever see him again after learning his punishment. Christopher Nathan McMaster pleaded guilty to 2 counts of each offence as well as 2 of drug possession. Judge Doug Dick sentenced him to 4 six-month driving suspensions to be served concurrently placed him on a 12-month community corrections order and ordered him to pay a $2,000 fine. McMaster thanked His Honour and told him, "You won't see me again." Judge Dick responded, "I hope so." McMaster said, "You won't." In local sport, a boost for the Group 16 Women's Tackle competition. Maria has confirmed they'll be entering a team in 2027. Tim Rickard set to coach the new Sharks side. This will see the Women's Tackle Rugby League competition grow to 6 teams next season. That's your latest local news and sport. I'm Darren Katrupi.
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6: Hi, I'm Phoebe Humphrey. Mortgage holders are bracing for more pain as the Reserve Bank meets this week. The central bank will hand down its rates decision tomorrow, widely expected to increase the cash rate to 4.6%, the fourth hike this year. It would mean an Aussie with an average new mortgage of $731,000 would pay around $120 extra a month on their repayments. Donald Trump has called arrests at a US airbase in England fantastic. Five men have been arrested on suspicion of explosives, forcing the evacuation of dozens of homes in the Cotswolds. The US president says the men were known to authorities.
13: Working with Britain, it was an amazing job. We had them under investigation. They were looking to do big damage to our fort.
6: And Pauline Hanson is now the preferred PM for Queensland voters. The latest news poll has the One Nation leader as the preferred PM in the Sunshine State, ahead of Anthony Albanese, 52 to 48%. The party leads in the primary vote with 36%, ahead of Labor on 25%.
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6: In sport, the Lions are beginning their victory lap of Brisbane. Premiership Cup in hand for the third year in a row. Touching down in their home city yesterday, Levi Ashcroft told Nine the party's just beginning.
14: A little bit dusty, but it was a very good night. Does it ever get old? No, I don't think so. Hopefully we can do this every year.
6: And Newcastle fans have celebrated well into the night after winning through to their first NRL Grand Final in 25 years. The Knights downing Penrith 22-14, setting up a decider with the Roosters. That's the latest news and sport.
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15: Taking a look at the Batemans Coast this morning, your winds are east to south easterly, below 10 knots. Your sea is below 1 metre and your swell is southerly, 1.5 metres inshore. Tide will be high at 20 past 9 this morning and low again at 20 to 4 this afternoon.
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0: Moderate fire danger today, but otherwise mostly sunny, little chance of earthquakes, and a top of 21 degrees. Tomorrow, sunny and 25 for the south coast, but at the moment it's 6 degrees in Bega, 8 in Maroombula, 12 in Batemans Bay, and 14 in Narooma. 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
0: 6 past 7. School holiday time. If you're looking for something to do with the kids, Magic Mountain's always a good choice in Maroombula.
15: Yes, it is.
0: We've got family passes to give away during the show. Just listen out for the cue to call, and when you hear it, 1300 92 1250 is the number.
15: Yeah, all you have to do is tell us the code word for today, and you'll get that family pass.
0: So that could be coming up any time. Weather's looking good today. Weather was good Friday night as well for a streetlight festival. The second streetlight festival in Bega. Went and had a wander.
15: Yes, I was also wandering. I saw you on the wander.
0: Thanks to the streetlights.
15: Yes, sir.
0: Talking about that next on Power.

0: 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It was a pretty big event, and
1: I've never seen so many people in that street.
0: I know, I was saying to someone I bumped into on the night, I'm like, I forgot that Bega actually had this many people, because normally if you walk down the centre of Bega on a weekend, sometimes it can come across as a bit of a ghost town. Not a lot happening, but it was great to see everybody turn out for it. They shut down all of Carp Street, and the lights were dimmed, and there were big displays up on the courthouse and other buildings around, and heaps of food stalls. They came across you. Sitting in the gutter like you've just come out of a nightclub and you're like...
1: We were getting a bit overwhelmed walking and talking and eating, so we were like, nah, let's just pop a squat right here. And I finished my arancini balls. They were Japanese curry arancini balls.
0: Ooh.
1: And it was absolutely amazing.
0: That sounds like a match made in heaven. I was going to say, I thought you might have been protecting yourself from some of the kids that were walking around swinging illuminated Minecraft swords, like these plastic Minecraft swords. Like, I was walking around like I was a soccer player protecting myself in a penalty shootout, like just cupping my Audi, because I was worried I was going to cop like a Minecraft sword to the groin. These kids were going ham like it was a live action role playing event. It's like I saw one kid with a mullet just smack his brother in the head with a sword. I'm like, oh, that's going to leave a mark. I was, I didn't want to get a vasectomy via plastic Minecraft sword, so very dangerous.
1: But it was cool to see everyone getting into it with their lights and all the excitement, and all just the local musos as well on stage. A shout out to the Stony Creek Outlaws that I was listening to in the Battle of the Bands. They were amazing. So, little cowboys, loved them.
0: The one thing I missed, but I did catch the video on Facebook, Marcus the Marvelous, who we had in the studio, 62-year-old former aerial skier, now gymnastics coach around Pambula. At the age of 62, he was going for the world record on Friday night for the oldest person to do a standing backflip.
1: Yes.
0: He only had to do one, and they were supposed to do it during the opening ceremony, but I think things got pushed back. So at one point, they had the gym mats rolled out in front of the clock tower, and Marcus had to go at the backflip. Nailed it.
1: Absolutely smashed it. It's like he's been doing that his whole life or something.
0: Yeah, I know. It's like he practices this or something.
1: Oh, wow.
0: It seemed like so much build up though for something. He just goes flip. Yay. I'm like, do another one. Do another flip.
1: And he wasn't the only person flipping around down there as well. The gymnastics guys
0: He
1: was with them.
0: Yeah, yeah.
1: They were tumbling down their mats and stuff as well, which was really cool to watch. Mm. A lot of teams out and about.
0: Yeah. So great work to everybody who got the second Streetlight Festival all organised, and hopefully it comes back again next year.
1: Yeah, I was going to say, if this is, I heard, bigger and better than last year, so it's just going to keep growing and growing and growing, I think.
0: Mm. And you'll be back again for the balls.
1: I'll be back for those arancini balls. I would like to hire them to live in my backyard. Serve them up for me every day.
0: If you're available, sure. Another big event that happens on the South Coast once a year, the Dino Dash.
1: Oh, yeah.
0: And it is back for 2026. More details on how you could be winning cash with the Dino Dash next on Power.
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0: Stella Lefty's Boston on Power. It's 19 past 7. Aaron and Brad, and Tuesday, November 3rd. Mark it in your calendar and be at Maruya Jockey Club, because that is when we'll be racing Rexes once again. Now, we haven't mastered the DNA technology to actually create live T-Rexes like in the Jurassic Park movies. And, you know, given that all six of them, or seven or however many they're up to, have ended with the dinosaurs breaking loose and eating lots of humans, I don't think the Maruya Jockey Club would appreciate if we if we did clone dinosaurs.
1: That's a bit boring then, but anyway, I guess we can continue on with our plans.
0: Well, we've got the next best thing. 10 punters in T-Rex costumes racing each other for cash.
1: Yeah, I mean, this sounds like an absolute blast. I've not been a part of Dino Dash before, so you're probably our best point of call in telling us what's going to go down.
0: Well, yeah, this will be the third annual Dino Dash, and essentially we get 10 people who have made it onto the shortlist, and they put on the inflatable costumes, and first one across the line gets themselves a cash prize.
1: Ooh.
0: We've also got places for second and third, and this year we've also, so we're going to have like first, second, and third place for male, and the same for female.
1: Oh, yes, because we're splitting it.
0: Yeah, yeah. Sometimes the men outpace the women, although last year there was one lady who just destroyed the rest of the field.
1: Oh, really?
0: Definitely a former junior athletics champion, I think, in that T-Rex costume. So, yeah, we're racing Rexes again, and we want you to be involved.
1: Yeah, so make sure you keep an eye out on our website, powerfmbigabay.com.au. We're going to be asking you for your dino race names.
0: Yep.
1: If you come up with a creative race name and we like it, we're going to put you on the shortlist and chuck you in, what do they call that? The gates?
0: The stalls?
1: The stalls. Mm. Do we actually put them in the stalls? That's funny.
0: No.
1: Oh, okay.
0: There's too much horse manure.
1: Okay, my bad. <around the stalls. laughs> If I start pulling you over to the stalls, call for help.
0: Yeah, exactly. But yeah, powerfmbigabay.com.au. Keep your eye on our website for further details about the upcoming third Dino Dash at Maruya Jockey Club. And who knows, you might get lucky.
1: Ah.
0: Like Daft Punk on Power. The legend.

0: 25 past 7, Aaron and Brad on Power FM, and you went off to the psychic fair on the weekend.
1: Yes, I thought I'd get back in touch with my spiritual side, and it was out at Oakland's.
0: My first time
1: of being out there.
0: Okay.
1: It took me a second to get into the building. I think I walked through all the eating area and stuff, like the bistro outside a la, like, part. I don't think I was meant to come in that way.
0: Oh, right.
1: So I've come in around the back of the building, I think, and come in sideways. But, yeah, it was
0: so
1: always
0: good.
1: So
0: you saw people sitting at tables and there weren't tarot cards laid out.
1: No, I was a little bit confused.
0: Pasta and that. You're like, are people like reading the pasta now? Is this a new way of like predicting people's fortunes?
1: Read the starch left in my pasta bowl.
0: Yeah. Did you get any readings done while you were there?
1: I didn't really vibe with anyone. And I feel like when I go to spiritual fairs or psychic readings or stuff like that, it's really about if I feel like I vibe with that person, if I connect in. And feel like that person understands me as a person.
0: Right.
1: But I didn't really see anyone that I was like really drawn to. So that's fine, which doesn't put any.
0: You know, they need psychic Tinder where you can like match up with someone, like matching psychics in your area. And then
1: that's actually a brilliant idea, Brad.
0: Do psychics, I don't know much about this world, but do they have to provide like credentials in terms of their abilities? Like, do they have to have like a resume of like, well, here's some of the stuff I've predicted for other people?
1: I was talking to Chef about this last night. It's not about predicting the future.
0: Oh, okay.
1: It's really not. And I think that's a common misconception. It's about looking at things from a different perspective and hearing different perspectives. I don't know. It's a hard conversation to have.
0: Mm.
1: Yeah. But it's not about reading the future. It's just about
0: just giving you directions.
1: I don't know how to
0: life.
1: Explain that.
0: A bit of guidance sort of thing.
1: And it also, like, it's it makes you look at things from other perspectives. Also, it gets into your subconscious of thinking of, like, oh, well, that actually kind of connects to something that I didn't even know I was thinking about. But you obviously are thinking about it because it's in your head.
0: Yeah, right.
1: Mm.
0: There you go.
1: But yes, no, I walked away empty-handed. I was going to buy a few things, but I'm trying to be good.
0: Well, maybe Santa will bring you some crystals for Christmas.
1: I hope so. I hope Santa's listening.
0: News and weather is coming up next on Power.
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1: Well, if you're looking for something tough to do these school holidays, the Tough Nutters is coming to Corrigan's Beach.
0: Yeah, October 2nd, this Friday through till the Sunday. It is the biggest inflatable obstacle course in Australia. 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
1: The metal ones.
0: Yeah,
1: ouch.
0: Yeah. Ooh. These are good ones.
1: It's perfect for the kids and families looking for a fun day out, but session times are throughout the day and limited. So you need

0: book ahead.
1: For sure. 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
5: Morning, it's Darren Katrupi in the Far South Coast newsroom with your local news first. Speculation is growing about the chances of One Nation claiming the seat of Bega at the upcoming state election, with new polling analysis putting the party ahead of Labor now across New South Wales. A report in The Australian this morning shows One Nation surging to a primary vote of 31% compared to Labor's 30% at a federal level. Lead Upper House candidate Stuart Bonds says voters of the Far South Coast will have a clear choice to make at the March poll.
6: You're going to have people that are working in and around the industries that will be in charge of the ministerships, so we're going to actually see some tangible results. It's not going to be business as usual anymore. They will be local, so they'll live in and around that area for sure.
5: The state government says recruitment will begin within weeks for additional nurses here on the Far South Coast. Parliamentary Secretary for Health and Local Labor MP Michael Holland confirming an extra 8 nursing FTE positions will be added to current resourcing at our local hospitals. Details of which hospitals and what areas they'll be assigned to has not been provided at this stage. The New South Wales Aboriginal Land Council is urging the government to consult local Aboriginal communities before pushing ahead with new fisheries laws. The council has criticised plans to expand fisheries officers' powers while abandoning proposed cultural fishing protections. South Coast Councillor Danny Chapman says Aboriginal families have already faced surveillance, prosecutions and fines over cultural fishing activities. Disruptions for motorists travelling along Bega Street in Bega from today. The council will begin work this morning to install a new raised pedestrian crossing to connect the existing footpath on Bega Street with the pathway at the basketball courts. Bega Street will be closed between Poplar Avenue and the rear entrance to the Bega Sporting Complex car park for the next fortnight. In local sport, an upgrade to the playing surface and amenities have been officially opened at Hanging Rock Sports Complex. The project included a multi-sport playing surface for soccer, cricket, AFL and athletics. Council's Chris Teague says the $2.5 million spend included extending use of the venue.
7: We levelled it and irrigation throughout the whole place, and also a full lighting system that allows for nighttime games as well as nighttime training. So, yeah, big full setup through here.
5: That's your latest local news and sport. I'm Darren Katrupi.
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8: Hi, I'm Phoebe Humphrey. The federal government says it's doing its best to get inflation under control. It comes ahead of the Reserve Bank handing down its latest rates decision, which is tipped to take the cash rate to its highest in 15 years at 4.6%. Social Services Minister Tanya Plibersek telling Seven the fundamentals of the Australian economy is strong.
9: We're one of only 9 countries that has a AAA credit rating from all 3 major ratings agencies. We've reduced the debt that we were left by the previous government. We've had 2 budget surpluses.
8: While new News Corp stats shine a light on the state of our housing crisis, with almost three quarters of Aussies believing the divide between those who can afford to buy a home and those who can't is growing. 39% have given up on the dream of home ownership altogether. And a bird flu campaign is now being rolled out across the country. More than 650 cases of the deadly H5 strain have now been recorded in Australia. More than 10,000 birds have already been vaccinated.
4: Visit the team you can trust at Wild Coast Realty on the flat in Narooma. 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
8: In sport, a 12-man Newcastle has pulled off a courageous 22-14 victory over Penrith to reach the NRL Grand Final. Knights coach Justin Holbrook says it took something special to rally from an 8-point deficit after the break.
0: We all know, you know, we went down to 12, but then all of a sudden 30-odd thousand make you feel like you got 14 on there, I guess. So the boys didn't let it affect them, and what a win.
8: And to AFL, the Lions have spent their first night back in Brisbane after claiming a grand final three-peat. That's the latest news and sport.
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12: If you need to fill the car in Narooma this morning, unleaded sitting at 239.9, while diesel sits at 287.9. In Marimbula, unleaded sitting at 241.9, while diesel sits at 289.9.
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1: No accidents or incidents to report this morning, but if you do spot any problems, 1300 92 1250 is our number. With school holidays, it should be a little quieter. You don't have to worry about the school zones, but you do have to worry about any roadworks you come across in Maruya. They're doing upgrades along Albert Street near the high school, and of course that area just south of Maruya near the TAFE along the Princess Highway. So slow down through that and check out livetraffic.com for further updates on the roads of the South Coast.
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12: A moderate fire danger for your Monday, but a mostly sunny day across the entire region with a top of 21 degrees for the South Coast. Tomorrow, looking sunny again with a top of 25. That weather rising over the week. Right now, though, in Bega, it is 9 degrees. Marimbula currently 11 degrees. 13 degrees for Batemans Bay and Narooma currently sitting on 14 degrees. 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
4: 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Ugh, that sounds weird, but then again, so do they. 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
1: For anyone's yeah, you can text the power line anytime. You can also call us on 1300 92 1250, especially if you hear the code word. For a family pass to Magic Mountain, that's what Brock and Bega has done. Morning, Brock. Did you hear the code word earlier?
13: Oh, yeah, it's bait flash.
1: Splash.
12: Splash. It is today's Magic Mountain code word. Congratulations, Brock. You've got a family pass to go to Magic Mountain. Have you got the kids to take?
14: We'll see.
13: I've got four kids that are patiently waiting, and two of them are Newcastle Knights supporters like myself.
1: Oh, right.
13: The day gets better.
1: Surprised you're up, Brock. I thought you'd lapsed into a coma at the shock of last night's epic win.
13: Mate, I'm out doing God's work, picking bins up in Garbo.
1: I can't let
13: the community down.
1: That's exactly. Are you putting the Knights colours on the bins as you go, like painting them on?
13: Mate, I've got a couple of days to think about that. I'm not ruling it out yet.
1: We'll see if they win the final on Sunday, but congratulations, mate. You have won the family pass. Have fun at Magic Mountain with the kids.
13: Thanks very much, guys. Appreciate it. Love the work.
1: Too easy. We will have another double pass to give away.
12: A family pass, even.
1: Yeah. Oh, sorry, double pass. Yeah, it's a whole family.
12: Yeah.
1: Between now and nine. So listen out for the code word coming up soon. New music.
12: Yes, new music from one T Swizzle, Taylor Swift, and she is still going by Taylor Swift.
1: Okay, she's not Travis Kelce now. I think that would be...
12: She's not Taylor Kelce. Taylor Kelce, sorry. She's just changed her identity to Travis. No, she has stuck to Taylor Swift and new music on the extended version of Life as a Showgirl.
1: Oh, okay.
12: So it wasn't a brand new album.
1: I was going to say,
12: just an extended EP. So we'll tell you a bit more and
1: She's writing new music on her honeymoon. Travis is like, do you have to work all the time? It's like, coming up next, though, we just mentioned the Knights and their epic win over the Panthers last night in that NRL preliminary final to wrap up the two games that have led to the upcoming grand final. We're catching up with Dale Finucane to talk footy after this on Power.

0: Smith and Niall Horan's Drive Safe on Power, 7:45 with Aaron and Brad, and a big weekend of footy, of course. He had the AFL Grand Final, and then in the NRL, the preliminary finals, the Roosters getting it done against the Dolphins Friday night, and then last night, the moment that Newcastle has been waiting for the past 25 years. It's a Roosters Knights Grand Final this Sunday, and so we thought we better talk to a man who knows about the pressures that they're going to be facing, because he's played them himself, played for the Storm, he's also played for New South Wales, he's a local boy, it's Bega's own, Dale Finucane. Good morning.
1: Good morning, guys. How are we?
0: Good, thank you.
2: What an exciting weekend it was in the semis. Did you think we were going to have the Grand Final we've got?
1: Absolutely mental, no. I didn't. Like, I'll be honest, I actually didn't give the Knights a chance heading into the finals. As a young Knights supporter growing
0: pressures that they're going to be facing, because he's played them himself, played for the Storm, he's also played for New South Wales, he's a local boy, it's Bega's own, Dale Finucane. Good morning.
1: Good morning, guys. How are we?
0: Good, thank you.
2: What an exciting weekend it was in the semis. Did you think we were going to have the Grand Final we've got?
1: Absolutely mental, no. I didn't. Like, I'll be honest, I actually didn't give the Knights a chance heading into the finals. As a young Knights supporter growing, I don't think there was any malice in the tackle, and he's not a dirty player, but he's obviously going to miss out on that grand final as well, which is disappointing. I thought Stanley Smith was outstanding for the Knights. He set up their first try. Any sneaky tap and go, if you recall that as well, which caught the Panthers completely off guard. No one was expecting that. And then obviously the intercept to finish on full time. Seeing all the videos and the montage of all the past players from the Knights, you saw Matty Johns and Joey Johns, and just the emotion and of what it meant to those people who Newcastle, born and bred, to see their team in the grand final again. Really excited for Newcastle, and really looking forward to them. Hopefully they're successful.
0: Oh, they're going to be a mess if they win the grand final.
1: I want to drive to Newcastle to be part of the atmosphere. I think it's going to be absolutely crazy.
0: Oh, it will be, for sure. And yeah, if I was the Roosters, I would be keeping a close eye on sneaky Sandon Smith in that grand final. Because, yeah, when he did that sneaky tap, ran it in, I thought, oh, there's no way they allow this.
1: And, I was thinking the same, but you look at it in the Eagle Cam on replay and the referee gave the marker where it was, and the Panthers players were just moseying back to retreat in defence, and, you know, that's on them.
0: And, of course, the other game was Friday night, Roosters securing their spot in the grand final after beating the Dolphins 36-20. Again, another match where I think a lot of people were tipping the Dolphins to come away there, but do you think they just succumbed to the pressure of the do-or-die game?
1: Yeah, Roosters have obviously got some big game players. Look at Tedesco, who's been there a million times in finals games. He's played for Australia, played for New South Wales, and he's been under a lot of pressure. And I think when someone like that's leading you, it really steadies your ship a lot as well. And in the end, Roosters were dominant, particularly towards the back end of that game. I wasn't sure about the Asako try being awarded in the corner. You know, on the replay, it did look like that ball had touched the line, which obviously kept them in the game in the first half. Dally Cherry Evans, he showed why he's still great. I think he's 37-odd. Another one of my favourite players is Victor Radley. I love watching Victor Radley play. He just competes on everything. He backed up one of Walker's for a Walker line break when he threw a 30-metre cutout to Noongani Tuaase for his second try. He's someone who's a big game player as well. I remember him in 2018, 2019, and the effect that he had on the game in the grand final in those games. So, again, another big game player with Tedesco coming into next week. So, yeah, honestly, I'm really excited for this game. I didn't expect the Knights to be there, but I think there's going to be so much emotion around it.
2: The passion and emotion is going to be there for Newcastle, but when it comes down to it, who do you think is taking away the cup this year?
1: You know, emotion's one thing to play with, but that sort of dies out after 5 minutes. You sort of go into the game feeling that, but at the end of the day, it's going to be your processes to win the match for you. And as I said, like, you've got the likes of Victor Radley, James Tedesco, some big game players there. That's not to say that the Knights can't win it. You know, you've got Caelan Ponga, who's been involved in some some really big games for Australia and for Queensland and been involved in finals. So, you know, I think the Knights have probably got more experienced players, but I'm hopeful that the Knights can get over the line and win it.
0: I'm sure all of Newcastle's hoping that too. Thanks so much, Dale. Yeah. We'll chat to you again next week.
1: No worries. Thanks for having me, guys.
0: Dale Finucane there with his weekly catch-up, thanks to our mates at Eden Nissan. It's funny how, like, our brains work with this. Like, going into the AFL Grand Final on the week, I think the majority of people were going, they wanted Fremantle to win because they never had it before.
2: And yeah.
0: The Lions, you know, have already got two. So, like, give Frio a chance. And now it feels like it's the same with the Knights. It's like,
2: do you think
0: give the Knights a chance. Come on, it's their turn.
2: Do you think that the Brisbane Lions were like, yeah, hey, guys, watch this? And
0: well,
2: just, like,
0: yeah,
2: absolutely smash them at the end. Because I feel like they were ready that whole time to take it.
0: Yeah, I feel like Wharfie time kind of did them in. They took their foot off the pedal, the Dockers, and that was it for them.
2: Yeah.
0: But hopefully the Knights don't take their foot off the pedal. Of course, I'll be missing Phoenix Crossland after he took down Nathan Cleary. And, if I was Phoenix, next time I drive through Penrith, keep the windows rolled up. That's my, my advice.
2: Just don't drive through Penrith.
0: No, go right around that. We've got New Music Monday coming up next.
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2: Taking a look at the new tracks hitting our ear holes lately. Millennials, to the front, please, because this one is for you. The original Sugar Babes lineup is back with brand new music. Keisha.
0: All of them. It's not like the Pussycat Dolls, which is only three of the original
2: music. Oh, how many Sugar Babes were there originally?
0: I have no idea.
2: Three, I think. Well,
0: it's three?
2: Three, yeah, I think so. And they, yes. Yeah, sold OG's bag. Okay. You made me stress out there for a second.
0: I thought a couple of them got diabetes because of the allowed amount of sugar in there.
2: Well, the Sugar Babes, if you can't remember them, they gave us Push the Button and Round and Round. Yeah. They gave us some great tracks back in the 90s. It's their first track in a very long time. And here it is. This is Ghost.

0: That's catchy. That's
1: it's
0: good.
1: Catchy.
0: They haven't lost the sugar babe touch.
1: Yeah, the touch is there.
0: More sweeter than ever.
1: And so I'm excited to see what the rest of their album, maybe their EP, what their plans are for the future.
0: Maybe a tour of Australia down the track.
1: Who knows? Now, this next artist is getting ready to take the stage at the VMAs tonight or tomorrow. I'm not sure with the time change of how it works.
0: I think it's on as we speak, the VMAs.
1: Oh, right now? Yeah. I'm missing it? Oh, I've got to go home.
0: See ya.
1: We've got two very different generations of pop coming together for this one, Madonna and Charlie XCX. Charlie has jumped onto a new remix of Madonna's Danceteria, and honestly, I really love this mix.
0: Yeah, right.
1: So obviously that's the chorus. It's very much the same as the old school one with some Charlie sprinkled in there, but you can really hear Charlie's influence throughout the verses when she comes in and she's doing her like deeper, darker vocals in there.
0: Like Madonna's in her 60s now.
1: Yeah, it's kind of crazy.
0: You reckon in 20 years' time there'll be new artists coming out, like new female artists, and they're still doing collabs with Madonna?
1: If they are, I would be questioning our sanity.
0: It'll be AI Madonna at that stage.
1: Yeah. And finally, here it is. Of course, I can't go past without talking about Taylor Swift's new track. It's called Patient Zero, and it's the one we're going to be playing in full this morning. Taylor has put out an extended version of Life of the Showgirl, so we weren't waiting for a full new album. Her clues and hints were telling us that there was about 4 or 5 new songs that she was adding to the album. And it's called Encore, like the extended version is called Encore.
0: Really?
1: This is Patient Zero, the latest track from Taylor Swift. That is your Mad Music Monday.
0: It's Aaron and Brown and Power.

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5: Hey there, it's Darren Katrupi in the Far South Coast newsroom with your local news first. Local MP Michael Holland says he's not concerned about One Nation standing a candidate against him at the state election in March next year. We recently reported confirmation from Pauline Hanson's party that they're currently assessing nominations from potential candidates within the Bega electorate ahead of the poll. But Dr. Holland says he's not surprised One Nation is going to put their hand up on the far south coast.
6: That doesn't worry me at all, Darren. I mean, it was to be expected. I think every member of parliament expects a candidate from One Nation. If they, as quoted, they're sprinkling pixie dust across the electorate, that raises the question, will my opponent be Peter Pan or Tinkerbell? I don't know.
5: The earth moved for some far south coast towns over the weekend. A 3.9 earthquake near Ensay, northern Victoria, felt across the Bega Valley around 9:20 on Saturday night. Geoscience Australia received 358 felt reports from as far north as Naruma. A case against a man accused with possessing child abuse material has been moved to a Sydney court for sentencing after a request from his lawyer. Batemans Bay local court has heard Joshua Christopher Eager suffers from a form of Down syndrome and autism. The lawyer, Michael Juricovic, entered a plea of guilty for the man from Peakhurst Heights and indicated he would be applying to have the matter dealt with under the mental health provisions. The case adjourned for mention in Sutherland local court this Wednesday. In local sport, Group 16 has fallen one game short of the grand final in the New South Wales Rugby League Ladies Tag Rep Gala Day. The women beat St George in the first of three games on Saturday, 16-0. The Bay Tigers' Mia Cottington scored a try and was named player of the game after a 12-4 victory against North Sydney. Game 3 saw a 4-0 win against Parramatta, with Eden's Remy Gleeson the best on the field. Unfortunately, though, they missed out in the preliminary final, going down in Golden Point extra time 4-0 to the Central Coast. That's your latest local news and sport. I'm Darren Katrupi.
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7: Hi, I'm Phoebe Humphrey. Barnaby Joyce says the federal government needs to rein in spending to curb inflation. The Reserve Bank is widely tipped to hike the cash rate to 4.6% tomorrow, its highest in 15 years. The One Nation MP telling Seven, Labor is struggling to keep a lid on inflation.
8: The lights that they see at the end of the tunnel is the train coming to run them over. Our debt, it's never been higher. It's higher and it's going higher.
7: Meantime, the Treasurer is set to announce a $6 billion budget boost today as he faces pressure to curb inflation. Jim Chalmers is tipped to reveal the final budget figures, revealing the underlying deficit is lower than initially forecast. Five men have been arrested on suspicion of explosives near a US Air Force base in England. Around 85 homes had to be evacuated in the Cotswolds as counter-terror police set up a 400-metre cordon. And Brisbane's 2032 Olympic emblem will be unveiled this week. One piece will be revealed each day, with the first to be showcased in Cairns tomorrow.
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7: In sport, the Knights have pulled off an incredible turnaround from Wooden Spooners last year to 2026 grand finalists. Newcastle down Penrith 22-14 last night to head into their first NRL grand final since 2001. Celebrations for the Brisbane Lions are only just getting started after the team touched down at home late yesterday. They've got their Mad Monday today, Premiership Cup in hand for the third year in a row. And the Wallabies have held on to beat the Springboks 42-38 in Perth. That's the latest news and sport.
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9: Checking conditions on the Eden Coast. Winds are variable, about 10 knots and seas below a metre, with a southerly swell between 1.5 and 2 metres. High tide shortly at 9 a.m, low tide at 3:15 this afternoon.
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10: Taking a look at the weather for you Monday. A mostly sunny day across the region today with a top of 21 degrees. A moderate fire danger in place today. And tomorrow looking at mostly sunny with a top of 25 degrees across the region. Right now in Bega, it is 11 degrees. Maroombula currently sitting on 13. And 14 degrees for Batemans Bay and Narooma. 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
9: 11 past 8, Rockin' Big has scored himself a family pass to Magic Mountain earlier. We've got another one to give away between now and 9 o'clock. 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
10: Yes, coming up this half hour as well, though, we'll be chatting what's popping, and the VMAs are kicking off this morning, and Madonna is taking the stage as opening act.
9: Surely Charlie XCX will be up.
10: Well, that's what I was just thinking. If they've just dropped it, maybe they'll jump in and
9: special
10: do a little
9: guest
10: surprise.
9: Appearance.
10: Yeah.
9: Maybe. Find out all about that with What's Popping next hour.

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2: Well, we haven't missed anything, thank goodness. They're just taking to the red carpet at the moment. At 9:30 this morning, the VMAs kick off.
0: This is the Video Music Awards in the US?
2: Yes, the Video Music Awards in America. They're kicking off in LA at about 9:30 a.m. And the bit I'm waiting for is Madonna. She's opening the show and performing on the VMA stage for the first time in 23 years.
0: No.
2: Yes.
0: Hang on, what about when she kissed Britney?
2: 23 years ago.
0: Really?
2: Yeah.
0: Didn't she kiss someone else on stage after that?
2: Not at the VMAs.
0: Yeah, right.
2: Yeah, so it's pretty cool to see her back on stage. And guess, have you seen who's hosting it this year?
0: No.
2: Snoop Dogg.
0: Oh, really?
2: Snoop is hosting it, and there's going to be performances from Lisa, Ray, Shapoozy, and George Michael is getting a tribute this year, as well as Kacey Musgrave. They're both taking tribute as well to Dolly Parton.
0: There's going to be Dolly, yeah, for sure.
2: So just as we finish our breakfast this morning, the stars will be starting their absolute circus that is the VMAs. So make sure you keep an eye on that if you are interested. Meanwhile, Olivia Rodrigo has kicked off her Unraveled tour over the weekend, and this has got me absolutely insane. She literally dissolves her dress on stage. So there's a part in the show called during the cure where rain starts falling from the ceiling. She stands under the rain and her dress literally dissolves away, revealing a different outfit.
0: So it's not like acid rain or something. This is part of the show.
2: Yeah, it is meant to happen. Don't freak out. But yes, no, it's amazing. The stage also, the floor is covered in flowers. It genuinely looks like you're in a garden field. It's crazy.
0: Well, it's like, good for you, Olivia Rodrigo, but what about the poor roadies who have to mop up your dress afterwards?
2: I did wonder how it works. Yeah, and also, like I was saying to you this morning, I wouldn't want to get back up on stage after being thrown under some running water to then perform for another hour. That's crazy.
0: Oh, there'd be so much chafing if that was me.
2: Yeah, that would be my last song, the encore.
0: I'd have to have roadies running out applying talcum powder to the various nooks and crannies of my body.
2: And finally, something pretty special has been uncovered right here in Australia. More than a decade after we lost the Divinyls frontwoman Chrissy Amphett, her collection of unreleased music has been found.
0: Where?
2: Well, this is literally, like, it's literally been found like buried treasure because it was buried amongst boxes in a garage.
0: Oh.
2: The records include previously unheard songs from Chrissy, ones that she'd been working on before her death in 2013. And now they're being prepared to be released as part of a documentary about her life, which is pretty cool.
0: So she didn't do the Dolly thing where she buried like time capsule with, you know, unreleased music in it. It just got lost.
2: Yeah, this is just stuff that was sitting in boxes. I guess they're just going through her estate, finding different things.
0: Wow.
2: And they've found a whole box of unheard music. So whether that is full produced tracks, I'm not sure. But either way, she's not finished with what she has to say.
0: Yeah, that's cool. Very nice.
2: That's what's popping for you Monday. Hopefully the VMAs give us some funny stuff to talk about tomorrow.
0: Yeah. Darren and Brad, we've got Bryan Adams on the other side of the break on Power.
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1: Selena Gomez and Marshmello with Wolves on Power. 28 past 8 with Aaron and Brad. 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
1: 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They're plaguing much of the East Coast of New South Wales. We're going to talk more about that after 8:30, but Darren's got some headlines for us next on Power.
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1: Morning, it's Darren Katrupi in the Far South Coast newsroom with your local news first. A promise this morning for more nurses here on the Far South Coast. The state government pledging to fund an additional 8 of the frontline health workers under their Safe Staffing Levels program. This means a minimum of 1 nurse for every 4 patients across morning and afternoon shifts. One Nation has been buoyed by new polling out today, which shows support continuing to grow across New South Wales. A report in the Australian this morning has the party overtaking Labor with primary votes for the first time as they gear up to stand a candidate in the seat of Bega at the upcoming state election. Lead Upper House candidate Stuart Bonds says this is one of many electorates they want to win.
2: Mate, 50 would be great, but we're aiming to take government, right? We're Secret Harbour's proved that we can do it. We can move into traditionally Labor-held seats and that we could take control of them. So it's put a spring in the step. We're going to have a very serious team going forward, and it's not going to be full of ex-politicians.
1: A truck driver has appeared in court after he was busted driving longer than legally allowed without a brake on 2 occasions. Batemans Bay local court has heard police were patrolling the Princess Highway just north of the town when they pulled over Wade Trimboli in his rigid truck and inspected his work diary. He's told the court he was unaware he'd breached the maximum hours. Judge Doug Dick told him he was facing fines of up to $35,000 for the charges, but would reduce this significantly because of his good record. Trimboli ordered to pay $2,500. In local sport, Batemans Bay Football Club has welcomed the completion of a major upgrade to their home base. Yirrabadalla Shire Council has spent $2.5 million on building a new amenities block, including unisex change rooms for players and referees, upgraded lighting, drainage, and a new multi-sport playing surface. Rangers president Matt Finlay says he hopes now that the council maintains it.
3: It all looks great. It's just the overuse of facilities in the area does kind of mix up the ground a bit. So as long as we can keep on top of the maintenance, then we won't have any future problems. So I'm excited for council to be able to keep these maintained for all codes to participate.
1: That's your latest local news and sport. I'm Darren Katrupi.
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4: Hi, I'm Phoebe Humphrey. The federal government is defending its spending ahead of the Reserve Bank's interest rates meeting. The central bank is tipped to lift the cash rate to its highest in 15 years tomorrow to 4.6%. Social Services Minister Tanya Plibersek telling Seven, Labor is providing real cost of living relief.
5: Nobody wants to see rates go up. We know that adds to the pressure that families are feeling. So we're doing our best as a government to make sure that we're helping with cost of living pressures in a responsible way.
4: Pauline Hanson has the support of the Sunshine State. According to the latest news poll, One Nation leads the primary vote in Queensland on 36%, ahead of Labor on 25%. The party leaders also preferred PM over Anthony Albanese. British police have arrested 5 men near a US Air Force base in England. Bomb disposal experts were called to the scene while dozens of homes had to be evacuated. And the VMAs are on in LA this morning. Madonna leads nominations with 13. Snoop Dogg hosts the awards ceremony.
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4: In sport, the AFL Premiership Trophy is back in Brisbane. The Lions touching down after their three-peat grand final win. Coach Chris Fagan admits while he doesn't know if he'll call time on his career after this season, he's sure the boys will try for a fourth next year.
6: Regardless of whether I coach or not next year, that group will still want to try and go for that record because it will be the only team in AFL history that would have done it.
4: They're on 7. And a wild night of celebrations in Newcastle after the Knights down the Panthers 22-14 to book their spot in the NRL Grand Final. That's the latest news and sport.
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4: If you need to fill the tank in Maria this morning, unleaded sitting at 238.9 while diesel sits at 282.9. In Bega, unleaded sitting at 234.9 while diesel sits at 283.9.
0: 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Power FM traffic.
10: Well, being school holidays, the school zones are shut down for now, but there are extra visitors on the roads of the South Coast. So please be patient, because you know what it's like around this period. Weather's good and everyone wants to come and check out our neck of the woods. 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Princess Highway at Brogo Pass, just outside Bega. Also along the Snowy Mountains Highway at both Bemboka and also at Stony Creek. And they're still doing roadworks along Tarsa Road at Boundary Road in Bega. But plan your next trip. Check out livetraffic.com for all the updates on what's happening on the roads, and if you spot any incidents, 1300 92 1250.
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4: Taking a look at the weather for your Monday, a mostly sunny day today with a top of 21 degrees. Tomorrow looking much the same, but reaching tops of 25. Right now in Bega, it is 13 degrees. Maroombula also sitting on 13 degrees. Naruma sitting on 15 degrees, as well as Bateman's Bay. 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
0: 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Just like an iced coffee, these two are bitter and sweet. We'll let you figure out which one's which. 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
10: 21 to 9. Well, Erin recently entertained some of her rallies that came to visit by taking them to Magic Mountain in Maroombula.
4: Yes.
10: You checked out all the attractions, the water slides and the toboggan ride.
4: The black hole.
10: The black hole.
4: It's terrifying, that water slide. Yes. It's literally pitch black in there.
10: Of course, it could be a black hole when it comes to your school holiday budget.
4: Yes.
10: Trying to keep the kids entertained. But we are giving away passes to Magic Mountain. The phones have been lighting up and we've got Keegan and Churros Head on the line. Morning, Keegan. You're looking to take the family along for a day of fun in Maroombula?
11: Yep.
10: What was the code word?
11: Splash.
10: It is splash once again, yes.
4: Congratulations, Keegan. You've got a family pass to Magic Mountain. Have you been to Magic Mountain before?
11: Yeah, I haven't been since my 16th birthday, though, so long time.
10: Oh, been a while.
4: Bit of a while. Are you excited for the water slides or the go-karts more?
11: All of it.
4: All of it.
10: All of the above.
11: Yep.
10: How many kids will be coming with you, Keegan?
11: I'm not sure. I've got some little cousins that are probably keen for it.
10: Oh, there you go. You'll be the favourite cousin if you take them to Magic Mountain Maroombula. The family pass is all yours. Have a fun day.
11: Thank you very much.
10: No worries. And thank you to everyone who's been calling this morning.
4: Yeah.
10: Unfortunately, we only have so many to give away today, but
4: try again tomorrow, because I've got a few still up my sleeve.
10: If you do go on the rides, though, at Magic Mountain, keep your mouth closed, because there's a few moths that are flying around our region at the moment. Bogon moths. They're,
4: and you know what? They're just aggressive.
10: Oh, really?
4: They just dive bomb you.
10: Why are there so many moths around? What are they up to? What's going on with that? We'll find out after Bruno Mars.

0: Aaron and Brad on Power FM. It's 17 to 9, and yeah, it's been making headlines the past few days. They were even talking about it on the news last night.
1: You may have had hundreds of uninvited guests inside your home this weekend.
0: You might be thinking, yeah, bloody, the kids keep coming around to my place because it's school holidays. Like, why do they always have to come here? No, we're talking moths. Bogon moths. Like, just millions of these things are just invading the east coast of New South Wales.
2: Last week at netball, we turned the lights on. Mm. Well, they turned the lights on at the netball courts, and we all were kind of saying, like, this is a large number of moths. Yep. And by the end of the game, we were actually, like, fighting moths on the court.
0: You had to put the MD bib on, moth
2: defense. Yeah, moth defender. So, like, I didn't realise it was actually a thing.
0: Yeah, yeah. Apparently they're on the move. I was at my mate Jared's place on Saturday night. We were playing Dungeons and Dragons.
2: Yeah.
0: And when I left, he had the lights on outside. And there was a massive one that basically hit me in the side of the head. And, like, I tried to remain calm, but in my head I'm like... Normally I'm not scared of moths, but you go, oh.
2: Do you know what, though? It's not even a scared thing.
0: No?
2: It's just a reaction that we do.
0: Yeah.
2: And I feel like it's because you can feel their little legs crawling around on your skin.
0: I think you could be, like, the toughest person on the planet. You could be someone who did, like, you know, two tours of Afghanistan and, like, you don't blink under fire, but the minute a moth comes out, you're like, like this. But why are there so many of these things at the moment?
3: So what's happening is it's their annual spring migration and they're all headed to the Australian Alps.
4: But they've been blown off course by strong winds.
3: So they've all ended up on the coast, which is not where they were headed. They're heading for the cool caves of the Alps.
0: Yeah, that's a nursery owner, Natalie Sanderson, who's saying, like, yeah, the moths are trying to get to the mountains and the winds have knocked them off course a little bit.
2: How annoying would that be?
0: I know.
2: As, like, as a flying thing, just to have, like, one strong breeze come past and be like, actually, you're going this way.
0: Yeah. And apparently they navigate using the moon and the stars.
2: Okay.
0: So the bright lights kind of distract them a little bit.
2: Is that literally they're flying towards the moon because it's a big bright light?
0: Well, I don't know if they go towards the moon, but I think they go, oh, there's the moon up there, so I'll go this way.
2: Oh, okay.
0: I think that's how it works. But... I mean, and we need these moths, man. Their population was decimated in 2021 due to the drought conditions we had back then, right?
2: Okay.
0: So, like, they almost were on the edge of extinction, the bogon moths.
2: Wow, okay.
0: Now they've bounced back. They're kind of in big numbers. And there's, like, native species, like the pygmy possum, like, they feed their young the moths. So we need to sort of maintain the moth population. I know there's people listening like, no, I will kill any of these moths. Like, but
2: people are going to backhand them into walls.
0: Yeah, but the advice is please don't do that.
3: Turn the lights off inside the house. Open doors and windows so that they can find their way out. And if there is a light outside, they'll be attracted to that.
0: Yeah.
2: Well, are people having them in the house?
0: Yeah, yeah. There's been videos on social media of people just, like, it's something out of a horror movie. Just there's moths just
2: inside
0: the house, you know.
2: Ooh,
0: just attracted
2: to
0: the light.
2: I'd step out on that. They'd own the house then.
0: they get squatter's rights to your own, the moths. So essentially, yeah, if you do have bogon moths infecting your home, it's the opposite advice to what T-Pain normally gives you. Turn the lights off. Turn on an outside light. Hopefully that'll move them on for you. music from Alex Warren on the way on Power.
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0: Theron and Brad on Power FM, 3 to 9. Don't forget as well, as we mentioned earlier, Dino Dash is returning for the third year. Tuesday, November 3rd is when the Melbourne Cup is on this year, and that is when we'll be racing the Rexes down the home stretch of Maria Jockey Club, 10 in total.
1: Yeah, all we need to do is name the dinos, and for your chance to be in the running, literally in the running, we just need to hear what you want to name your dino in this year's Dino Dash.
0: Yeah, in the next few weeks we'll be putting in the calls to people to get their Rex, racing Rex names, and then I'll put them on the short list for some big cash money.
1: Yeah, I'm excited. It's my first time seeing the Dino Dash, so I've heard big things.
0: Well, don't get too excited because you're in charge of collecting their urine samples this year. There is drug testing involved.
1: Okay.
0: So, nah, that's not weird. But further details about this year's Dino Dash will be up on our website, so keep an eye on that. And your ad free 50 is coming up next on Power.
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7: Hey there, it's Darren Katrupi in the Far South Coast newsroom with your local news first. The Far South Coast is getting more nurses. A total of 8 additional FTE will be recruited as part of the implementation of safe staffing levels, a minimum of 1 nurse to 4 patients on morning and afternoon shifts. Health Minister Ryan Park says it's what our hospitals need.
8: Well, what we know is that more nurses that we have on the floor, the faster access to care for our patients takes place, but also safer care because our staff feel more supported and safe in that environment. And that's one of the biggest reasons why we've taken the decision to roll these reforms out.
7: A Catalina man convicted of multiple drug driving and driving while disqualified offences has told a judge he won't ever see him again after learning his punishment. Christopher Nathan McMaster pleaded guilty to two counts of each offence as well as two of drug possession. Judge Doug Dick sentenced him to 4 6-month driving suspensions to be served concurrently and placed him on a 12-month community corrections order and ordered him to pay a $2,000 fine. McMaster thanked his honour and told him, "You won't see me again." Judge Dick responded, "I hope so." McMaster said, "You won't." There have been no reports of any damage from a 3.9 magnitude earthquake felt across the Bega Valley on Saturday night. The quake was centred across the border near Ensay in northeast Victoria. The rumble felt from Naruma south and across to the Snowy Mountains. New evidence shows the popularity of One Nation continues to grow in New South Wales as more people desert the major parties. A quarterly analysis published in The Australian this morning shows Pauline Hanson's party has the highest primary vote in our state with 31%. The result comes as One Nation prepared to announce who'll stand for them in the Bega electorate against sitting MP Michael Holland at the March state election.
9: That decision hasn't been made yet. You're a Seagulls supporter. The Seagulls don't go out there worrying about their opposition. They go out and play their game, and that's going to be my philosophy going into the campaign as well. Do what I did to get here and keep doing that in the future.
7: Current local state MP Michael Holland there. In local sport, a boost for the Group 16 Women's Tackle competition. Maria has confirmed they'll be entering a team in 2027. Tim Rickard set to coach the new Sharks side. This will see the Women's Tackle Rugby League competition grow to 6 teams next season. That's your latest local news and sport. I'm Darren Katrupi.
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10: Hi, I'm Phoebe Humphrey. Barnaby Joyce claims Labor is driving Australia's economy into the dirt. It comes ahead of the Reserve Bank handing down its latest rates decision, expected to increase the cash rate to 4.6% tomorrow. The One Nation MP telling Seven the federal government needs to rein in spending.
11: Our inflation rate is the highest of the developed countries. People are definitively poorer than they were a decade ago when you look at the GDP per person rather than this trick of just trying to stack it up with people from overseas.
10: Meantime, more and more Aussies are giving up on the great Australian dream. New research by News Corp has found 72% believe there's a growing divide between those who can afford to buy a house and those who can't. The Greens want the heads of OpenAI and Anthropic to answer questions after a rogue AI agent hack. They've been requested to appear before a Senate inquiry. And more delays at Sydney Airport tonight. Security screening staff are walking off the job again following two strikes just last week over pay and job security.
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10: In sport, Newcastle star Matty Johns has broken down in tears after the Knights made it through to their first NRL Grand Final since 2001. Newcastle beat the Panthers 22-14 last night. Johns has told Fox it's unreal.
12: Incredible effort in that second half, and I just feel I'm so happy for all the fans.
10: And the Lions are back in Brisbane following Saturday's three-peat win over Fremantle. The club celebrating their Mad Monday with Premiership Cup in hand. That's the latest news and sport.
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0: Mostly sunny for the South Coast today with a moderate fire danger and a top of 21 degrees. Tomorrow, sunny and 25. Check the full forecast online anytime at powerfmbigbay.com.au.
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0: Yeah, you don't even have to hit the skip ad button because we've removed all the commercials for the next 50 minutes so we can play you nothing but the South Coast best music, including this new song from Tempest City, Self Aware. We'll also be spinning up some throwbacks, including this 82 classic from Steve Winwood, Valerie. features in that new Anne Hathaway movie, End of Oak Street. Really weird scene with that song, but Harry Styles will also be coming up later this half hour with American Girls. All those hits and plenty more on the way inside the next 50, but right now we're going to hit play on Somba with Homewrecker on Power FM.

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10: Hi, I'm Phoebe Humphrey. Mortgage holders are bracing for a fourth interest rate hike this year. The Reserve Bank is widely expected to increase the cash rate to 4.6% tomorrow, its highest level in 15 years. Finance Minister Katie Gallagher telling the ABC the federal government is providing cost of living relief.
11: We know that people are doing it really tough right now. There's a global inflation challenge we've seen across other advanced economies. Interest rates go up in the last month or so. The war in the Middle East could not end soon enough.
10: It comes as the Treasurer will today unveil a $6 billion federal budget boost. New stats shine a light on the state of our housing crisis, with almost three quarters of Aussies believing the divide between those who can afford to buy a home and those who can't is growing. 39% have given up on the dream of home ownership altogether. The News Corp research found millennials and Gen Zs are the age groups most likely to feel they'll never be able to buy. Donald Trump has called arrests at a US airbase in England fantastic. Five men have been arrested on suspicion of explosives, forcing the evacuation of dozens of homes in the Cotswolds. The US president says the men were known to authorities.
12: The arrest in the UK was fantastic. Working with Britain, it was an amazing job. We had them under investigation. They were looking to do big damage to our fort.
10: And the emblem for the Brisbane 2032 Olympic and Paralympic Games will be unveiled in parts this week, with the first piece being revealed tomorrow in Cairns.
5: Visit the team you can trust at Whale Coast Realty on the flat in Narooma. 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
10: In sport, the AFL Premiership Trophy is touched down in Brisbane for a third time after Saturday's grand final win. On Nine, Lions coach Chris Fagan admits it's exciting to see how much the club has grown since he stepped into the top job 10 years ago.
13: My first year, you know, they'd be lucky to get 10,000 people at the Gabba. Now it's 35,000, 40,000 people. You know, our membership was